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3: This is Gabby. I get emotional. I have had an eating disorder and, you know, for a few years, and February earlier this year, I almost died. And I was sent by ambulance to the hospital and stuff, and they said that had like 3 more days later, I probably wouldn't have been here. But I think that like God's helped me so much through this process, because like I went to therapy and I worked really hard, and now I'm healthy and doing better.
0: God is good. God is good. For somebody listening that's going down the same road right now and they're scared and they don't know what they're going to do, what would your words to that person be?
3: I would say to, like, get help and to have faith and know that it's going to be hard, but you can do it and you can live a healthy life.

0: I'm Penny on Keep the Faith. I remember once somebody said to me, every life composes a song of its own. But I think too many times we let other people tell us what our song is going to be. Keep the Faith's confidence coach, Trish Blackwell, spends her time helping people make beautiful music with their life. 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
1: I've never considered myself very musical. And in fact, after over 8 years of piano lessons, I probably still can't sit down at the piano and play a song today. But that being said, interestingly enough, in many ways, I've played an instrument with my life. And that instrument is the accordion. I found myself lost in who I was, always stretching or compressing myself to, what I thought others expected of me. I was playing a song with my life that wasn't actually my song. The song that I was meant to sing is unique to me, just the same way the song that you are meant to sing is unique to you. And so to play the instrument of my life well, I learned that I needed to be more of who God made me to be, and I need to listen to the things that made my heart sing. Then our life will become an instrument, a song so beautiful and joyous and inviting that people want to hear it over and over and over again.
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And one of my favorite art forms is called kintsugi. It's a Japanese art form where they take broken pottery and rather than throwing it out, they mend it with gold or platinum. And they think it's more beautiful because of the breaks and the repairs. Not in spite of them, but because of them. Because each one of those breaks tells a story. And that became symbolic for me. It's like, I'm not beautiful inside in spite of my challenges and my scars. I'm more beautiful because of them.

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0: 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Coming up on Keep the Faith with Penny. One woman's mind was going everywhere. She was stressed out. She was stressed out and thinking about all kinds of things in her head. She had to come up with something, anything, to help her deal with anxiety.
1: And I had to deal with, what is your real fear? What's the deepest, darkest thing that could happen? And could you handle it?

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2: In these days and times, you need all the encouragement you can get, and you all deliver that to us. Jesus does it.

0: Oh my goodness, those late nights. So easy to worry about this and that and this and that and this and that and this and that. But think about it. How many of those this and that's actually happen? This is Keep the Faith with Penny. Jenny Allen wrote a book about that called Get Out of Your Head. That's where she talks about the things that have helped her find more peace.
1: I recently was thinking about my son constantly. I noticed that was one of my fears. And he was going to college, and I was worried that he was going to make bad decisions. You know, what if he likes a girl that I don't like? What if he, you know, makes bad decisions and starts using drugs or alcohol? What if he, you know, and I just start going through all these different scenarios. And I somehow ended up, when a friend was asking me questions, with him in prison, you know? like that was the real fear. And, you know, the average person thinks anywhere from 9,000 to 60,000 thoughts in a day. About 75%+ of our thoughts are negative. I think we need to be talking about our thoughts more and honest about our thoughts. The number one way I have seen people begin to get free, and that is true for me as well, is that they talk about it. They admit what they're thinking about. And so often times our thoughts are racing about things that, number one, aren't true, or number two, we really can't control. So the idea that I could control my son's behavior in college isn't real, like, as a mom. So there's part of it that's not true, in that he's made great decisions. Why am I thinking he might, you know, somehow end up in prison? And then the other part was, you know what? What if he does end up in prison? And I had to, like, deal with, what is your real fear? What's the deepest, darkest thing that could happen? And could you handle it? And would you be okay? And the answer is yes.
0: 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The positive difference.

Hey, it's Becky from the KLRC Morning Show. We love sharing stories of people God is using to make a positive difference in our community. Anita recently attended summer camp at New Life Ranch, and we heard a rumor that she actually cried when it was time to go home because she wanted to stay longer. Anita's mom said, growing up in Nigeria, kids going to camp was something I watched in movies. It was not something that was attainable. But this past week, Anita went to camp at New Life Ranch, and she has not stopped talking about it. She was given the Character Award for confidence and loyalty. Thank you, thank you, thank you to each and every one of you who is taking time to invest in the next generation. Thank you, New Life Ranch, for making a positive difference in our community.

0: I've learned one thing from listening to my boys scream in front of their computers after getting eaten in a video game. Just like with a video game, one little detail can make or break you. And I think this applies in life too. Now, the saying isn't always true. Sometimes you gotta sweat the small stuff. This is Keep the Faith with Penny. 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
1: In my years as a life coach, I have found that many times it's just a little something that is the difference between a winner and a loser. In the game of golf, it could be somebody missing a putt and miss it by 1 inch. That's why they call it the game of inches. Even a marriage could be one conversation away from either making it or not making it. Pay attention to the small things. Sometimes it seems that we're always looking for the grand scale, but it's the little conversations. It's your son or your daughter that says, hey, can I just have a minute? Maybe that minute that you give them is the game of inches that really helps them, whether they win or lose.
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Contagious encouragement on Keep the Faith with Penny. And this

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1: So last year I was diagnosed with breast cancer at 31, and I went to get my results for the test alone because the doctors had told me, oh, it's not cancer, you're fine. And when I was alone, I found out, obviously, and then I got home, my daughter, who was 4 at the time, said, Mommy, you were not alone, Jesus was holding your hand. That's what my daughter said. And I believe it. I mean, I know he was with me because he carried me through everything, mastectomy, chemo, everything. So, yeah, and he saved my life. But, yeah, my children have definitely spoken to me. I think God uses them all the time to speak to me. So, absolutely.
2: What's your little one's name?
1: Taryn.
2: Is there something you'd like to say to Taryn?
1: Taryn, you are a gift to me, and my life is so much richer because of you, and God gave you to me and trust me with you, and I love you to pieces, and same with you, Joey. He's two, but my little man is, they're very lively kids, and they keep me on my toes, but they're definitely a gift, and I can't have any more children because of this, but I am satisfied and blessed, and God saved my life.
3: Okay. I'm about

0: Keep the faith with Penny. Now, your life is like a story. It's got the characters and conflicts and plot twists and an overarching theme. Mark Victor Hansen knows a little bit about storytelling. Make that a lot. He's the co-creator of the Chicken Soup for the Soul series, which has sold over 500 million copies. Not too bad. Him and his wife, Crystal, love to help people discover their own stories. And that includes you, too.
1: I want everyone to read The Great and Inspiring Authors. I want everyone to understand they need to have those stories in their mind, because stories are models. That's why Jesus talked in parables. And a parable is a two-story story. There's the story at the surface level, but then there's the hidden story, which is your story that you see inside the generalized story. There's what you need to know. Just take one of the parables, right? The prodigal son. Everybody has a prodigal daughter and prodigal son. They've also got that inside them. We are complex. You've got to write your story. Not only for you, because you're going to find out who you really are, because you're going to learn how to ask at the depth of your soul. You know more than you think you know, because you're God's greatest masterpiece in Ephesians. And once you understand that you're God's greatest masterpiece, you're going to treat yourself different. You're not going to destroy yourself. You're going to enhance yourself.
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It's so the reminder of why are we here? It's to love people. Will it be easy? No. And what does love look like? You know, love is patient. Love is kind. Love is long-suffering. Love doesn't keep any records of wrong. You know, the world that we're living in is trying to redefine love. And we're starting to see that love is pushing one group of people down and raising another group of people up. And we're seeing that all over. But God, he's basically saying, you know, I treat everyone the same. He's our example. Treat everyone the same with respect, with dignity. And you'll find out not only will their life get better, but your life gets better just doing that. Those simple things makes your life enjoyable.

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2: Hey, Katrina, you nominated somebody for the AC giveaway. Can you tell us a little something about the people that you nominated?
3: Yeah, they have their father-in-law, and they have two children, and the husband and wife is another person that stays there, and they live in a trailer that has no air conditioning. It's so hot.
2: Well, thank you for sharing that. So it sounds like they definitely need an AC this summer. We are so thankful that we have the opportunity to do this. We're going to set them up with an AC.
3: You are. Thank you.
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3: Thank you so much. Thank you so much.
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0: 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It's funny how your biggest disappointment can open the door to a new life that you didn't even know was out there. That's Zach Williams' story. You got pain. He's a pain taker. I'm Penny on Keep the Faith, and before he even thought about music, he was thinking a lot about something else.
1: My dream was to play professional basketball from the time I was a little bitty kid, and I got a tryout for a junior college in Northwest Arkansas. So the day before my first basketball game, my freshman year in college, we're walking through a practice. I jump up, I land on a guy's foot, I tear five ligaments in my ankle, and puts me out my first season in college. And my roommate, he had this old Harmony guitar that was sitting in the corner of our room that he had brought down, and while they were on away games, I was tinkering with his guitar, and I'd gone and bought a book with all the chords in it, and I would sit on the edge of my bed and teach myself how to play guitar. And I just felt in the back of my head that God had a bigger plan for all of this. At the time, I couldn't tell you what it was. I loved the idea that I could start talking about what I was going through in life.
0: So after years of finding his way, Zach eventually ended up on a church platform, and that's when something clicked.
1: The first time I ever stood on stage, and I didn't feel like I had to be anything but myself. I closed my eyes. I sang. I wasn't trying to perform for anybody. I was just, there was a connection there that I had with the Lord that I never had before. And I remember coming home and telling my wife, maybe there's something to this. Like, I think maybe this is what I'm supposed to be doing.

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1: 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We're at Grove Public Schools Transportation Office.
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0: frustrating. I'm Penny on Keep the Faith. So you got this tough decision that you got to make. And even though there's all kinds of tools and practices out there to help you work through it, Emily P. Freeman says in her book, The Next Right Thing, not all of them are as helpful as you might think. For example, there is something better than the ever popular pro-con list.
1: A list I like to make is what I call a life energy list. But basically, all I do is I've tried to develop a habit in life of reflection. So rather than a pro-con list is looking forward to a decision you have to make right now, whereas a life energy list is one that looks backwards. In a simple life-giving way, you ask yourself two questions. In the past, however long, you could say the past week or in the past 30 days, what in my life has been life-giving and what's been life-draining? And the goal is not to get rid of all the life-draining things, but the goal is to pay attention to the life I am living and see if, as Parker Palmer would say, if it's the same life that wants to be lived in me. And that can be a great practice and a great tool to help us moving forward in decisions that come across our way. If we have a life rhythm of reflection, of paying attention to what's life-giving, what's life-draining, sometimes that helps make decisions a little bit easier. They're not going to be always easy, but I think it can relieve some of the last minute pressure we often feel when a big decision comes our way.
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0: you want to keep growing, you got to keep going. I'm Penny on Keep the Faith with contagious encouragement to help you shoot for your dreams. Don't worry about the haters and the doubters. You got friends in very high places. He's got ya. When
1: I'll bet that that wave of goodness just got sent out into the community, into the schools, into the businesses that day in a mighty way.
2: Because I believe that my life is a book and so is yours. And it's an opportunity when we live in the present to really dive in and get lost in the pages of that present story.

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1: I'm Penny. Your story was not meant to be kept inside. You've got something to say. You can make a major difference in somebody's life. We'd love to hear from you at 800-335-1249.
2: I'm 13, and I'm a foster child. And even though I'm going through very hard things right now, I still look to God for all my answers because I know He's listening. Even when I feel like no one's there for me, I know He's there.
3: So what would your words to another foster child or former foster child be who doubts that?
2: He's right there. He's always there for you. Even though you might not feel it, He's always right beside you.

0: It's Keep the Faith with Penny. When you're in the thick of things, doesn't it feel like the challenges are never going to end? But Levi Lusco says there is hope. Do not give up. He is a pastor, and he has a devotional book called Roar Like a Lion.
1: So I tell this story in the devotional about the Dust Bowl, which was simultaneous to the Great Depression in the 1930s when there was a huge drought and kids had to wear masks to go to school. And there was dust clouds that was, you know, putting dust into people's lungs. And a lot of parents were out of work because of the Great Depression. And this is a historical thing that most people probably don't even remember. In the midst of it, it felt like it was going to last forever. Now today, no one hardly even knows about the Dust Bowl. And the point is that hard times don't last, but God can make us be people of faith and strength so that even in the midst of hard times, we can flourish. A big part of the solution to the Dust Bowl was the planting of millions of trees, which created a shelter and stopped the winds from blowing up the Great Plains. They called it the shelter belt. So I just use it in the book as an analogy of, you know, we can plant trees and there can be things we can do to help bring about, you know, the peace that God wants us to have.
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have a friend who asks me every weekend that I travel, did you exercise on the road? And I hate it because I hate telling her no. But I think about it every weekend. I think I've got to go down to that hotel gym or I've got to go on a walk because when I get home, she's going to ask me if I have been who I wanted to be. It is just super interesting how different your life is when you don't quit. And the Bible promises that, right? In Romans 5, it says, we rejoice in our sufferings because that produces perseverance in us. And that perseverance builds our character. And the character we've built gives us hope.

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3: Hey, it's Carly Ann Taylor, and this is my song, Why Should I Worry? I wrote this in a season where anxiety felt super loud and my future felt even more unclear. If that sounds like you today, you're not alone. One thing God keeps continuously reminding me of is that He meets us exactly where we are and not where we think we should be. When we let go of control and lay everything down at the feet of Jesus, His peace feels louder than our fear. The world constantly tells us to worry about everything, but when we call on the name of the Lord, when we call on the name of Jesus, He brings peace, direction, and security.

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0: 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So good to have you here. On the way from Keep the Faith with Penny, one woman had to face a new reality that she thought might threaten her dreams and her hopes.
1: But when I lost my sight, in fact, it was the day we came home from the hospital. We were silent on the ride home. Nobody said anything. It's because we were just so overwhelmed and shocked. Such darkness had just invaded my whole future.

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2: We tend to call it our inner critic. It started out as our inner protector, the one that said things like, don't touch that stove, stay away from that barking dog. But then when it realized that the biggest threat is being rejected socially,
3: yeah,
2: it started talking about us.
3: Yeah.
2: You failed. You're going to disappoint people. But its mission is still the same, to protect us from whatever is a threat in our lives. So that has been helpful for me to realize, because my inner critic, I tend to try to go to war with and be like, we're fine. Yeah. But if I say, oh, that's my inner protector, it's worried about me right now.
3: Yeah.
2: And it's there may be some really valid reasons.
4: It's standing on a boat, it's with an orange flag.
2: Yeah.
4: Waving it, saying, don't let anything happen.
2: Yeah. Yeah. And so really it's approaching it like your kids did, with like, we appreciate your care and concern. And there are some valid things there, but also we're okay.
3: Yes.
2: Yeah. And to me, that has been so much more helpful as a response to those thoughts.
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0: If you think about it, it's pretty remarkable how your limitations can help teach you valuable lessons, and they can bring a new perspective on life that would have never been possible otherwise. This is Keep the Faith with Penny. Jennifer Rothschild is an author and a fantastic speaker, and she lost her eyesight when she was a teenager, but she's got a lot of encouragement to share.
1: I was one of those kids who begged my mother to let me take piano lessons, and then 3 months later, I would beg her to let me quit. So I could kind of muddle through anything in the key of C, and any musician hearing this knows that that is not terribly impressive, but even so, I would play around. But when I lost my sight, in fact, it was the day we came home from the hospital. We were silent on the ride home. Nobody said anything. It's because we were just so overwhelmed and shocked. Such darkness had just invaded my whole future. And I remember getting out of the car and walking inside our home. And I went straight to the piano in our living room. I sat down, and of course my eyes couldn't see any longer the sheet music or the hymnal from which I had played, but I began to play, and it wasn't in the key of C. I played a song I had never played before because it had been written in a key too difficult. As I played by ear for the very first time, I believe God just opened up heaven and allowed a gift to be given to me that day, on that day that there was such loss. But the song that I played is what I think is so significant. The song I played was, "It Is Well With My Soul." And I think what God did for me that day was, yes, he gave me the gift of playing the piano by ear, and I have since enjoyed that gift. But to be quite honest, I think the greater gift is that God gave me the gift of recognizing that there's a difference between it being well with your circumstances and it being well with your soul.

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0: Faith with Penny. Wow. When you understand who's really in control, it changes everything, including your whole perspective. And the one thing you get to gain is a whole lot of gratitude. Barry Zito played Major League Baseball for 15 years. He even won a Cy Young Award as the league's best pitcher. But until God got a hold of his life, he couldn't see the journey for what it was. But he shares about it in his book, Curveball.
1: I was raised in a very spiritual kind of New Age church and taught that it was essentially up to me entirely, my salvation, you know, whether I could get to God, whether I could become what I needed to become in my life. It was purely up to me. So I have a specific memory of a woman coming up to me in a hotel in Philadelphia when I was playing baseball. This woman goes, Barry, gosh, you just must be so grateful for how blessed you've been with that curveball. And I literally got upset with her and I said, are you kidding me? You don't even know how long I've been working. I've been in my backyard since I was 6 years old. And I literally took it as a slight on, you know, on me. And the whole idea of being grateful for this gift, this blessing, that was something that infuriated me. And so it just shows kind of where my heart was at the time. Now I will tell you, hands down, I have no idea how any of the success happened. I have no idea where the curveball came from. And so now is just about being grateful for everything.
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2: Hey, Katrina, you nominated somebody for the AC giveaway. Can you tell us a little something about the people that you nominated?
3: Yeah, they have their father-in-law, and they have two children, and the husband and wife, another person that stayed there, and they live in a trailer that has no air conditioning. 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
2: Well, thank you for sharing that. So it sounds like they definitely need an AC this summer. We are so thankful that we have the opportunity to do this. We're going to set them up with an AC.
3: You are. Thank you.
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3: Thank you so much.
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1: 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We love sharing stories of people God is using to make a positive difference in our community. Anita recently attended summer camp at New Life Ranch, and we heard a rumor that she actually cried when it was time to go home because she wanted to stay longer. Anita's mom said, growing up in Nigeria, kids going to camp was something I watched in movies. It was not something that was attainable. But this past week, Anita went to camp at New Life Ranch, and she has not stopped talking about it. She was given the Character Award for Confidence and Loyalty. Thank you, thank you, thank you to each and every one of you who is taking time to invest in the next generation. Thank you, New Life Ranch, for making a positive difference in our community.

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3: We tend to call it our inner critic. It started out as our inner protector, the one that said things like, don't touch that stove, stay away from that barking dog. But then when it realized that the biggest threat is being rejected socially,
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3: it started talking about us.
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3: You failed. You're going to disappoint people. But its mission is still the same, to protect us from whatever is a threat in our lives. Mm-hmm. So that has been helpful for me to realize. Because my inner critic, I tend to try to go to war with and be like, we're fine. Yeah. But if I say, oh, that's my inner protector, it's worried about me right now.
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3: 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And so really it's approaching it like your kids did, with like, we appreciate your care and concern. And there is some valid things there, but also we're okay.
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3: 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And to me, that has been so much more helpful as a response to those thoughts.
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1: Today is Tuesday, July 14th, sponsored by Trisha Christie, who is sending this message to her husband, Mark. I am thanking our Lord Jesus Christ for blessing us with 42 years of marriage. 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Mark, I thought I couldn't love you more than I did on our wedding day in 1984. But my love for you has grown even stronger. Thank you for loving me all these years. I love you so much, Mark.
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0: Today is Tuesday, July 14th, sponsored by Trisha Christie, who is sending this message to her husband, Mark. I am thanking our Lord Jesus Christ for blessing us with 42 years of marriage. We have 3 beautiful daughters, 3 wonderful sons-in-law, and 8 awesome grandkids. Mark, I thought I couldn't love you more than I did on our wedding day in 1984, but my love for you has grown even stronger. Thank you for loving me all these years. I love you so much, Mark.
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1: Hey, it's Becky from the KLRC Morning Show. We love sharing stories of people God is using to make a positive difference in our community. Anita recently attended summer camp at New Life Ranch, and we heard a rumor that she actually cried when it was time to go home because she wanted to stay longer. Anita's mom said, growing up in Nigeria, kids going to camp was something I watched in movies. It was not something that was attainable. But this past week, Anita went to camp at New Life Ranch, and she has not stopped talking about it. She was given the Character Award for Confidence and Loyalty. Thank you, thank you, thank you to each and every one of you who is taking time to invest in the next generation. Thank you, New Life Ranch, for making a positive difference in our community.

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3: 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I wrote this in a season where anxiety felt super loud and my future felt even more unclear. If that sounds like you today, you're not alone. One thing God keeps continuously reminding me of is that He meets us exactly where we are and not where we think we should be. When we let go of control and lay everything down at the feet of Jesus, His peace feels louder than our fear. The world constantly tells us to worry about everything, but when we call on the name of the Lord, when we call on the name of Jesus, He brings peace, direction, and security.

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0: Today is Tuesday, July 14th, sponsored by Trisha Christie, who is sending this message to her husband, Mark. I am thanking our Lord Jesus Christ for blessing us with 42 years of marriage. We have 3 beautiful daughters, 3 wonderful sons-in-law, and 8 awesome grandkids. Mark, I thought I couldn't love you more than I did on our wedding day in 1984, but my love for you has grown even stronger. Thank you for loving me all these years. I love you so much, Mark.
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0: is Tuesday, July 14th, sponsored by Trisha Christie, who is sending this message to her husband, Mark. I am thanking our Lord Jesus Christ for blessing us with 42 years of marriage. We have 3 beautiful daughters, 3 wonderful sons-in-law, and 8 awesome grandkids. Mark, I thought I couldn't love you more than I did on our wedding day in 1984, but my love for you has grown even stronger. Thank you for loving me all these years. I love you so much, Mark.
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3: We tend to call it our inner critic. It started out as our inner protector, the one that said things like, don't touch that stove, stay away from that barking dog. But then when it realized that the biggest threat is being rejected socially,
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3: it started talking about us.
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3: You failed. You're going to disappoint people. But its mission is still the same, to protect us from whatever is a threat in our lives. Mm-hmm. So that has been helpful for me to realize. Because my inner critic, I tend to try to go to war with and be like, we're fine. Yeah. But if I say, oh, that's my inner protector. It's worried about me right now.
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3: 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And there is some valid things there. But also we're okay.
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3: 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And to me, that has been so much more helpful as a response to those thoughts.
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0: is your weather forecast for Tuesday. Temperatures are expected to climb into the lower middle 90s, and once again, an isolated pop-up shower or storm cannot be ruled out. But if you're wondering about those rain chances on Wednesday, I would make sure you have the rain gear and umbrella handy. Another chance of thunderstorms increasing to about 60 and 70%. Highs will be in the mid to upper 80s to lower 90s. On Thursday, a few isolated storms will be possible. Highs in the upper 80s to lower 90s. Then the heat and humidity builds in, but it will be a dry, sunny weekend. That's the forecast from your Weather Authority team. I'm KWA Chief Meteorologist Dan Scoff on 90.9 KLRC.
1: 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Thank you for loving me all these years. I love you so much, Mark.
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0: He's back.
1: Look at more Mexican than ever.
0: You got a little sun?
1: I did. I am so happy. It's been years.
2: I was wondering this morning. I was like, am I going to be able to tell if she got a tan?
0: You know, most people come back from a beach vacation. A lot of them anyways. And you're like, okay. Clearly you were out on the beach.
1: Yeah.
0: Like, I don't know. Becky, I don't know if I'll be able to tell. But you can tell.
1: You can you? Yeah. My face, it stops at a certain level of like darkness. It doesn't get any darker than this.
3: Yeah. At the very least, it's not about the tan. I think you just look happier.
0: It may not even be the skin glow as much as the somebody sat out on a beach.
1: Yes.
0: For a while.
1: No, my arms are very dark. You can't see because I'm wearing a sweatshirt, but okay. I'm very happy. Every summer, my goal is to look more Mexican than the previous year, and I think I finally met that goal after 10 years.
0: Okay. Am I? We're glad to have you back. We'll talk a little more about the trip a little bit later on this morning. Ross, do you want to pray for us?
3: Let's do it.
0: Okay. All right.
3: Okay. Dear God, thank you so much for this week. And thank you so much for everything that you've done for us. I've just been thinking a lot about wisdom, how you sent your son to this earth to display wisdom for us, and how we just need to follow that example. Thank you for sending your son, not just to give us wisdom, but also to give us life and life more abundantly. I was also thinking about Proverbs 2, for the Lord gives wisdom, from his mouth comes knowledge and understanding. So we just pray this morning that we would be able to seek your wisdom and to pray for it, and that you would give it to us, Lord, because we need it. Once again, thank you for everything that you've done for us. Please bless this week ahead. In your name we pray. Amen.
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1: Good morning, everyone. This is your weather forecast for Tuesday. Temperatures are expected to climb into the lower and middle 90s, and once again, an isolated pop-up shower or storm cannot be ruled out. But if you're wondering about those rain chances on Wednesday, I would make sure you have the rain gear and umbrella handy. Another chance of thunderstorms increasing to about 60 and 70%. Highs will be in the mid to upper 80s to lower 90s. On Thursday, a few isolated storms will be possible. Highs in the upper 80s to lower 90s. Then the heat and humidity builds in, but it will be a dry, sunny weekend. That's the forecast from your Weather Authority team. I'm KWA Chief Meteorologist Dan Scoff on 90.9 KLRC.
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4: Hey, it's Carly Ann Taylor, and this is my song, Why Should I Worry? I wrote this in a season where anxiety felt super loud and my future felt even more unclear. If that sounds like you today, you're not alone. One thing God keeps continuously reminding me of is that He meets us exactly where we are and not where we think we should be. When we let go of control and lay everything down at the feet of Jesus, His peace feels louder than our fear. The world constantly tells us to worry about everything, but when we call on the name of the Lord, when we call on the name of Jesus, He brings peace, direction, and security. Hey, my friend, He knows you and He sees you. He has good plans for you because that's just who He is. So why should we worry?
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2: Ready for some good news?
1: We are too.
2: Here's your Positive Difference story of the day. So Daniel Allen came home after multiple tours of serving in Vietnam. And he bought a brand new 1969 Mustang Mach 1.
3: Okay.
2: Right?
3: Yes.
2: Those things are amazing. Four-speed manual transmission became his just prized possession.
3: Yes.
2: Right? And he used that car to go out on some dates with who would become his future wife, Diana.
3: Aww.
2: So it's got all kinds of memories to it. They even took it on a ferry ride, which is where he proposed. I was like, okay.
3: Oh,
2: so
3: wow.
2: He's like, the car is like part of their story, right? And then it came time to get rid of it. They needed to trade it in for something a little more practical as they started their family with six sons. So the two-door was no longer quite so convenient. Decades later, one of those sons, Shane, tracked that same model of a car down. And he knew his dad loved that kind of car. He couldn't believe it when he saw it. And so he went and traded his very own restored Mustang, his son's own restored Mustang, so that he could track this car down for his dad. And then it became the race against time to try to get it ready for it. There was a scheduled Father's Day car show.
3: What?
2: You start imagining
3: the plan
2: of what they're doing. And they had to reupholster the seats to make sure they looked just like they did when he got it. You know, repainting, all that kind of stuff to get it all ready. So that's when Shane took his dad, Daniel, to the car show. And Daniel happened to notice a name tag because he noticed the car right away.
3: Sure.
2: And then he noticed the name tag and it had his name on it. And all of a sudden he's like, oh, it must just be a coincidence.
3: Yeah.
2: And Shane's like, why don't you just sit in it for just a little bit? And then came the news that brought back tears. They had gotten this car for him. They handed him the keys on Father's Day. They captured the whole thing. It's like on TikTok and millions of views now of people who've seen it with the dad saying that he didn't even really know how to say thank you at all.
3: Yeah.
2: Which is pretty amazing. Shane says he wished he hadn't shut the camera off, though, and that he could have kept filming because when he got out of the car, his dad asked how he made this happen. And that's when he found out that Shane, his son, had traded his own custom GT for the Mach 1, and he just broke down.
3: Oh, wow.
2: Then came the big hug. And there's been lots of tears since then, but the moment is etched in their memory forever. And that car came in just in time. Daniel just turned 80 years old and celebrated his 56th wedding anniversary.
3: That's amazing.
2: With Diana.
4: That's so sweet.
3: Aww,
4: that's
3: so full circle. Cool. Love it.
4: You can just tell with families like that because their sons fell in love with these Mustangs because the dad was just had all these memories with it. Like,
2: totally.
4: It's a tradition and not a selfish tradition. Like, the son was willing to get rid of his own just to show his dad some love.
2: Yeah, I was going to say, a gift is one thing. A gift that costs you so much.
3: Absolutely.
2: That is our positive difference story of

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0: Good morning, everyone. This is your weather forecast for Tuesday. Temperatures are expected to climb into the lower and middle 90s, and once again, an isolated pop-up shower or storm cannot be ruled out. But if you're wondering about those rain chances on Wednesday, I would make sure you have the rain gear and umbrella handy. Another chance of thunderstorms increasing to about 60 and 70%. Highs will be in the mid to upper 80s to lower 90s. On Thursday, a few isolated storms will be possible. Highs in the upper 80s to lower 90s. Then the heat and humidity builds in, but it will be a dry, sunny weekend. That's the forecast from your Weather Authority team. I'm KNWA Chief Meteorologist Dan Scoff on 90.9 KLRC.
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0: So Becky's back from a little beach vacation.
1: The beach babies do all right?
0: Yes. They loved it?
1: They did. My seven-year-old was inspired because we watched Soul Surfer while we were there.
0: Okay.
2: Oh, that's brave. That's where, like, she gets bit by a shark.
1: She did. Ugh. Rightfully, he was showering during that scene. He came in after the fact.
2: Okay, good.
0: I was going to say, of all vacation movies... At the beach?
2: That's pretty... I'm pretty sure I watched Jaws when we were in Florida, too. So okay, there's something to it.
0: You guys have different movie tastes than I do on vacation.
1: Look, my four-year-old was, like, all in. You know, okay. She was, like, not phased. My seven-year-old was terrified even not watching that.
0: Yeah.
1: But inspired them both to get on the boogie board.
0: Okay, so they weren't, like, scared.
1: No.
0: They're like, okay, if she can do it, we can do it.
1: Exactly. And so they get on the boogie board, and my seven-year-old... He gets to the point, he's like, Mama, I'm only going to do this, but can you hold on to the rope? You know, the one that you tie around your ankle?
0: Oh, yes, so it doesn't go off and away.
1: So you don't lose it. And so I'm doing it, and really, I'm not holding it super tight, just kind of helping guide it. I think for him, it was more of a security blanket. Mm-hmm. Of like, oh, Mama's got me. I can do this. Mama's got me. And as I'm holding him, and sometimes I would have to let go of it because the tide was too strong and it would be dangerous for me to hold on to it.
0: Right, probably just snap.
1: Or I'd trip over him or whatever the case. And so when he'd see that I let go, he'd get off of it immediately.
0: Mm-hmm.
1: And so as I'm holding in, like swinging him back and forth or whatever, I'm thinking, this is a lot like what our spiritual walk can look like. Like the string is our connection to the Lord when we're spending time with him, when we're listening to him. And as soon as we let go of that attachment, the tide's going to take us in. Mm-hmm. There's no telling where we're going to end up. We may end up lost. But for him, he would immediately get back on the board. Like he knew that I was his North Star right then and there.
0: Mm-hmm.
1: And as long as I was holding on and he was holding on to the board, he would be okay.
0: Yeah.
1: And so it's like no matter how strong that current would be, he was going to be okay because he was holding on. And it's the same thing for us. Like, no matter what life throws at us, as long as we're hanging on to the Lord and to the Word, we're going to be okay.
0: Yeah. Mm. And I'm really glad he hangs on to us.
1: Yes. Mm.
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0: 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Good morning. That is Forrest Frank. It is just about 6 o'clock with Mark, Becky, and Ross. And we've got three things for you to know as you get ready to start your day.
1: Here was a little update from yesterday that shows the average gas prices in Arkansas. They've risen 7.7 cents per gallon in the last week. They're averaging at about $3.42 a gallon as of yesterday, according to Gas Buddy surveys of over 1,800 stations in Arkansas. Gas Buddy reported prices in Arkansas are 22.1 cents per gallon lower than a month ago and stand 62.8 cents higher than what it was about a year ago.
0: And I heard last night that because of everything now happening in the Middle East the last couple of days, that they think they're going to spike again.
2: Seriously?
0: Few days.
2: Man.
0: I'm like, right when I go on Earth, like three-day road trip.
1: Yeah.
0: Come on.
2: Man.
0: Anyways.
2: And last month, XNA set a new all-time monthly employment record. Yes, I looked up what the definition of that word was, and it's the number of people that get it on and off.
0: So every time you get on a plane or off plane, it's an
1: I could have told you that, Becky. Just kidding.
0: Sure you can.
2: But it also includes the number of people who book a flight.
1: Oh.
0: So even if you don't take the flight?
2: Yeah. Okay. XNA's traffic showed a 3.1 increase during the month of June, recording a total of 129,045 enplanements.
0: Okay.
2: A number that surpasses a previous record set just a year ago when arriving and departing travelers are combined. So XNA served over 255,000 passengers during June.
0: That's a lot of people coming through
1: the
0: airport.
1: Lots of enplanement.
0: That's a lot of enplanement.
2: You know we're getting big when we get our own letters.
0: I know.
2: When we arrived
0: a couple days ago,
2: I told my husband, look, we're moving up in the world. We have our own letters at our airport now.
0: Mm-hmm. Big giant XNA out there now. Yep, pretty awesome. Okay, so I didn't know this, but it's Lake Appreciation Month.
2: Oh.
0: And we got a pretty awesome lake. Actually, we have a lot of great lakes around here. So the Beaver Watershed Alliance, the Beaver Water District, and Hobbs State Park are teaming up for an event this Thursday at 6 o'clock in the evening at the Hobbs State Park Visitor Center. They'll have a retired Army Corps of Engineer ranger who will share about the history of Beaver Lake, how it helps citizens. The whole thing's free, by the way. They'll have refreshments. There you go, Ross. The refreshments part.
1: Yeah.
0: Now you see it.
1: Yeah, now.
2: He's like, now I'm listening.
0: Oh. And this is actually kind of cool, too. The park's going to offer free guided kayak tours throughout the rest of July.
2: What?
1: Kayak and beverage.
0: That. Your forecast is next.
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5: Good morning, everyone. This is your weather forecast for Tuesday. Temperatures are expected to climb into the lower and middle 90s, and once again, an isolated pop-up shower or storm cannot be ruled out. But if you're wondering about those rain chances on Wednesday, I would make sure you have the rain gear and umbrella handy. Another chance of thunderstorms increasing to about 60 and 70%. Highs will be in the mid to upper 80s to lower 90s. On Thursday, a few isolated storms will be possible. Highs in the upper 80s to lower 90s. Then the heat and humidity builds in, but it will be a dry, sunny weekend. That's the forecast from your Weather Authority team. I'm KWA Chief Meteorologist Dan Scoff on 90.9 KLRC.
2: And in Northwest Arkansas, we're at 69 degrees, Tahlequah 70, and in the River Valley already at 75.
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0: 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Good morning. 6:13 with Mark, Becky, and Ross. So my youngest daughter, Ruth, is hanging out with Becky's kids. Mm-hmm. You guys were on vacation. I think she was pretty pumped up to see your kiddos.
1: Yeah, they missed her back. So much.
0: But she said she didn't get to hang out with your son.
1: Yeah, he had Constitution Camp yesterday.
0: What is Constitution Camp?
1: Well, where they teach him about the Constitution and all those sorts of things. So we thought he'd be coming home with, you know, a head full of knowledge. And I'm like, he's going to school
0: me. Government works, yes. All this.

0: He's going to school me. I was ready for it.
1: How did you get him to go to Constitution Camp?
2: Well, like, I would have never.
1: I'm like, unless there's like a water balloon fight and snacks, I'm not going to camp.
0: Well, he doesn't have a ton of experience with camp.
1: Okay.
0: So if he's going to see friends, he's like, okay.
2: Yeah.
0: As long as it's not going to be loud and crazy and I'll see friends,
1: count me in. Constitution Camp does not sound loud or crazy.
2: He's super smart and inquisitive.
0: Yeah. Uh-huh.
2: I could see him like, definitely connecting and something yes. like that. Like, okay, this is stirring up some new.
0: He loves learning way beyond surface level stuff. Like okay. when I say he knows a lot more about stuff than I do, I'm not even kidding. So I pick him up and I'm like, so how'd it go? He's like, good. You told me they weren't going to be loud. There were some places or some times where they were still really loud, Mama. And I'm like, I'm sorry. I'm sure it wasn't as loud as like VBS or something.
2: Right.
0: He's like, yes, but I still had fun.
2: Okay. So you made the best of it.
0: Okay, good.
2: Good.
0: What did you learn? He's like, I got to meet a real life mayor.
2: A real life one?
0: Because the only one that he had been exposed to was Mayor Humdinger from Paw Patrol.
2: So we got to meet the real one.
0: Yes.
2: Amazing. Do they have like any other like, I was like special what else? Government people?
0: He's like, there was this other guy. Mama, his face is on the highway somewhere.
1: That's fair.
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0: 90.9 KLRC with Jamie McDonald and Ain't No Way. Good morning. 6:18 forecast for today. I looked online for parts of the area at least. They're like, excessive heat. It's like, yes. This is just too much.
1: It really like, come is. Come on. We're looking at temperatures today in the 90s.
0: Like low to mid 90s yes. this afternoon?
1: Okay. Yes. So it's going to be a toasty one. And currently in Jay, we're looking at 71 already. It's only 6 in the morning.
0: Yeah.
1: Okay? Okay. 71 degrees.
2: And I'm taking a look at the traffic map, too, and no accidents have been reported this morning.
3: Hey, it's Becky from the KLRC Morning Show. We love sharing stories of people God is using to make a positive difference in our community. 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

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Good morning. It's Mark, Becky, and Ross. Becky's got a little positive difference story for us today. It's coming up after the new one from Leanna Crawford.

0: 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That's the new one from Leanna Crawford.
1: Ready for some good news?
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1: Here's your positive difference story of the day.
3: This one takes us to Wolf County in Kentucky. So the Wolf County Search and Rescue was called out on Saturday to Miller Ridge near Red River Gorge after a dog named Buddy was found stuck on a cliffside ledge.
4: Oh, no.
3: That's not typical, like, something you're going to see very often.
4: Yeah, how'd he get up there?
3: Well, they were on a hike. Okay. Officials say Buddy had fallen over a roughly 65-foot cliff and ended up stranded about 35 feet below the top on a narrow ledge.
0: They survived it?
3: Yes.
0: Okay.
3: Even more incredible was that he had been missing for, guess how many days? This didn't just happen.
0: So this wasn't like, hey, today we were on a hike. Okay.
3: 4 days before his owner finally heard him barking.
0: Oh my goodness. So he's stuck on this cliff 4 days.
3: Yes. So it's like almost like the dog had wandered off and fell, and the owner wasn't with him at the time, so didn't know where he was. Rescue crews used a high angle rope system to reach Buddy, secure him in a harness, and bring him safely back up over the edge. He was reunited with his owner soon after. And the Wolf County Search and Rescue thanked its volunteers, saying every life matters, and we're thankful this one made it home.
0: That's pretty awesome.
4: That's so sweet.
0: Those rescue crews, they're unbelievable.
3: Their training is incredible.
0: The places they're able to pull this kind of stuff off.
3: We're so grateful for them.
0: That's pretty cool. Well done. That is our positive difference story of the day.

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0: 90.9 KLRC, Carrie Underwood. Good morning. 20 minutes before 7 o'clock. It's Mark, Becky, and Ross.
1: You know, I was getting out of my car this morning when I got here, and I was feeling so good, coffee in hand, singing. I was like, feeling like I'm going to the beach, but there's no beach.
0: That was last week.
1: It's fine. It's fine.
0: This week. You know,
1: we're going to have
0: to. We got birds.
2: There's a Mark. There's a Ross.
1: We are looking at temperatures in the lower 90s today. So it is going to be toasty, but also in Gentry, we're currently at 70 degrees.
2: And I'm taking a look at the traffic map, too, and everything's moving right along with no accidents to report.
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0: 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Morning, 6:49 with Mark, Becky, and Ross. So I'm headed out later today.
1: Yep.
0: On the epic road trip with my son.
2: Yes, you are, Mark.
0: We're gonna go to the Grand Tetons in Wyoming.
1: So cool.
0: And camp. Now, first of all, I already admitted I'm not the hiking type, and we went on an 8-mile hike like 2 weeks ago. Like, I don't look like a hiker. I get it. I definitely don't look like a camper.
1: Okay, because look, from your hike, the one thing that just stands out to me is how we ask, like, hey, do you have your hiking shoes? Yes. Do you have like a water bottle thing? Yeah, he's like, yeah, I have a bag with a camel on it.
0: Or camel back. Backpack, is that right? Yeah,
1: yes, okay. Camel back.
0: I am taking that with me this time.
1: Good.
0: So that'll be good. And
2: didn't you say it didn't work?
0: Yeah, I couldn't get it to work.
2: Okay.
0: I hyperventilated, tried to suck that water out of that thing. At 13,000 feet altitude.
2: Did you get it fixed, or are you just going to...
1: I think it's operator error over here, Ross. Yeah. Let's be real.
0: So we're leaving. Here's the thing. We're not even fully packed.
1: Oh.
0: And like, we have to be on the road.
1: Okay.
0: In a few hours.
1: Sure.
0: So I might need some help. I'm like, what... I've only gone camping once.
1: And you were how old?
0: I was 11 years old. And all I remember is that it rained and that I never want to camp again. But when your son's like, hey, Dad, you want to go on a road trip?
1: Yes.
0: I was like, yes, I'm all in.
1: And then you're like, what did I sign up for?
0: So we have a few things. I have the essentials. Brand new bag of gummy bears.
2: Okay, that, of course.
0: We got to survive. And speaking of bears, I do have bear spray. Okay. I figured since my wife's not going, I'm just going to cuddle with the bear spray. Keep that survival nearby.
2: So it sounds like this is a really bad idea, but it's really smart that you guys are going to the Grand Tetons because it's a very touristy area.
0: So yeah, hopefully there'll be
1: a bunch of other people that don't know what they're doing.
0: Yeah, we don't have any idea. In fact, last night we were trying to set up the tent just to like practice running.
1: Oh man. Because
0: we had to borrow one because we don't camp, right? Here's what I've learned too about tents. Because it said a 1 to 2 man tent.
1: Uh-huh.
0: I don't know what their definition of man is. But their man eats more hot dogs than I do.
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0: 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Brandon Lake and the author. Good morning. It's 7 o'clock with Mark, Becky, Ross, and a teamwork traffic update.
1: Right now, everything's moving very smoothly out there. No accidents have been reported this morning.
0: All right. Here are three things for you to know as you get ready to start your day today.
1: There was an update yesterday that shows the average gasoline prices in Arkansas have risen almost 8 cents per gallon in the last week, averaging at $3.42 a gallon as of yesterday, according to Gas Buddy's survey of over 1,800 stations in Arkansas. Gas Buddy also reported that prices in Arkansas are 22 cents per gallon lower than a month ago and 62 cents a gallon higher than a year ago.
0: It's so like, oh, we're 22 cents lower than a month ago. And then you're like, and 60 cents higher than we were a year ago.
2: What are cents anymore?
0: We're all feeling it.
2: And last month, XNA set a new all-time monthly employment record. XNA's traffic showed a 3.1% increase during the month of June, recording a total of over 129,000 employments. So those are people getting on and off the plane. So that's really interesting, and that surpasses the record from a year ago, which was, I don't know what that was, but I will tell you this. We have served over 255,000 passengers during this month of June.
0: It's a lot.
2: It's a lot.
1: Many.
0: That little airport Mucho. Just keeps getting busier and bigger and busier and bigger. It's pretty amazing. Okay. So over the weekend, some of the best sharpshooters in the country came to Northwest Arkansas. Ross and I actually got to see some of them because we were at an event at the Embassy Suites,
1: yeah.
0: And they were all there at the Rogers Convention Center.
1: I walked in and like I saw so many people with little rifles. And I'm like, am I in trouble?
0: I was gonna say, it's a little intimidating. You're walking down the hallway and like everybody's carrying a rifle and you're like, what's going on? Turns out it was the National BB Gun Championship. And competitors shot targets, tested their brains over the weekend, even with a 50-question test full of questions about loading, storing, and shooting guns safely.
2: This sounds like an awesome team-building activity.
0: Maybe you should see if we can be a part of it.
1: Here's what I wanted to do. I wanted to go up to about 3 or 4 of them and say, I'll give you $50 each if you follow me around and act like you're my bodyguards.
0: The entourage.
2: They would.
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5: Good morning, everyone. This is your weather forecast for Tuesday. Temperatures are expected to climb into the lower and middle 90s, and once again, an isolated pop-up shower or storm cannot be ruled out. But if you're wondering about those rain chances on Wednesday, I would make sure you have the rain gear and umbrella handy. Another chance of thunderstorms increasing to about 60 and 70%. Highs will be in the mid to upper 80s to lower 90s. On Thursday, a few isolated storms will be possible. Highs in the upper 80s to lower 90s. Then the heat and humidity builds in, but it will be a dry, sunny weekend. That's the forecast from your Weather Authority team. I'm KWA Chief Meteorologist Dan Scoff on 90.9 KLRC.
2: And in Northwest Arkansas, we're at 71, Tahlequah 69, and in the River Valley sitting at 74.
1: 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By the way, we just got a traffic update. There's a wreck on 412 westbound out by Hinesville at the intersection of Highway 45 northbound. They said that it involves a motorcycle, so they're rerouting some traffic. And prayers for that.
2: Yes.
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0: 90.9 KLRC morning. It's Mark, Becky, and Ross. So in a few hours, I'll jump in a car with my son. This is a last-minute epic road trip to the Grand Tetons.
1: Mm-hmm. Oh, let the stories begin.
0: He invited Dad to come along. I'm like, okay, I know nothing about camping. Like, I don't even own anything when it comes to camping stuff. But I'm in to hang out with my boy for sure. And so we started packing last night. I'm like, we pretty much borrowed about basically everything that we have. And I didn't sleep hardly at all last night because I was like, I don't know that we have what we need. In fact, I woke up this morning to a text message from my son last night. He was like, we should take towels. We should take a bath towel. Yeah. I was like, oh, yeah. So at 3:30 this morning, I'm like, we're going to need a towel.
2: That's fair.
1: You might want to each have your own, unless you plan to split it.
0: Hopefully that means he already got his. Yeah, because we're not sharing. But...
2: And you're like, man, thinking about this towel thing, I might should bring a blanket too.
0: Yeah. Yes. Pillow. Thought about that at 4 this morning.
1: Your plugs. Like,
0: oh, yeah, I'm going to need that. And then last night, even I was getting self-conscious because I'm all packed up and we're putting.

0: some stuff out, and I'm like, are you not supposed to take like those carry-on bags to camping?
1: Okay. I have a story. Whatever you want.
0: Is that like, I'm seriously asking, is that wrong? Because I'm like, I feel self-conscious that like, that's all I got. Like, one of these like airplane travel bags.
2: That's, yeah. It's not one of those like little rolly ones, is it?
0: Yes.
2: Oh, no.
1: Don't do that. I did that. Mark. It was so embarrassing. You're better taking Walmart bags than you are
2: it's
1: taking
2: all packed
1: that.
2: Up. It's all packed up.
0: Okay,
2: oh,
0: look,
2: man.
0: At least help me out here. Like, what's... Now I'm, like, going through this mental checklist of what have I not remembered. Like, what's... And when you guys think of, like, what... Okay, for sure.
1: Yes.
0: Must take this. Because okay. I've got the bear spray.
1: Sure.
0: I got that for sure. Because...
1: So I'm practical, right?
0: Yeah.
1: My practical is water.
0: Okay. We do have...
1: Plenty of water. Not just
2: He's
1: for
2: got
1: drinking,
2: it in a suitcase.
1: For, like, hand washing. Hand washing, like think of anything that you might need water for that yes. you take it for granted for at home.
0: Yeah. Okay.
1: So you're good there.
0: Yes. Last night we got water.
1: Okay.
0: So, okay. All right.
1: I'm Ross.
0: A little bit better.
2: Two things. I would get a granola bar.
0: Just one?
1: Just one. Just one.
2: Maybe more.
0: Okay.
2: It depends on how much you can fit in your suitcase.
1: Your carry-on rolly suitcase.
0: Yeah. It is pretty packed.
2: I would definitely bring some snacks because it's not... You know, every second of a camping trip, you're going to be able to sit down, you know, make a little sandwich.
0: Yeah, well, that's the thing. We're like in the middle of nowhere.
1: Yeah.
2: Yeah.
0: Yeah.
2: And then I would bring, I love getting out at night, especially if you're out in the Tetons because you can see the stars. Mm-hmm. So it gets a little chilly. I'd bring a jacket.
1: Yeah.
2: And where you can actually sit out there and enjoy the socks. Stargazing.
1: You know,
0: I didn't think about that.
1: Because it's going to be warmer, but it'll get cooler, too.
0: Yeah, because it's been so hot here.
1: Yeah.
0: I haven't thought about it.
2: And here's one thing to not bring. Do not bring that luggage, please.
0: It's already packed. I'm like, I'm going to have to start all over here.
1: Does your son drink coffee?
0: A little bit.
1: Okay. Taking some, like, instant coffee.
0: Something like that. Okay.
1: That is accessible and it's just, like, a nice, fun treat that you can have that you would normally have here.
0: And you would just like cook it over the fire? Kind
1: you
0: of thing?
1: Warm up the water over the fire.
0: Okay.
1: There's your hot water and you have your instant coffee. Boom. Done.
2: There might be people who are listening right now who know more than me and Becky because we're
1: there
2: like
1: are definitely yeah. people.
0: If you could help me, like what's the thing I need to for sure take?
1: In Wyoming.
0: Yes.
1: This is not Arkansas.
0: Right. No. Yeah. Grand Tetons, Wyoming.
1: Yes.
0: Call or text. Help me out, please. 800-909-KLRC.
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0: 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I think my list just tripled. We've got phone calls and text messages to get to here. People are helping out on my little camping trip today. We'll get to that coming up. 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
1: We can expect temperatures in the lower to middle 90s. And in Gravette, we're currently at 69.
2: And I'm taking a look at the traffic map, too. And everything is moving pretty smoothly. And no accidents have been reported.
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1: Ready for some good news?
2: We are too.
1: Here's your positive difference story of the day.
2: This one takes us to Wolf County in Kentucky. So the Wolf County Search and Rescue was called out on Saturday to Miller Ridge near Red River Gorge after a dog named Buddy was found stuck on a cliffside ledge.
3: Oh, no.
2: That's not typical, like, something you're going to see very often.
3: Yeah. How'd he get up there?
2: Well, they were on a hike. Okay. Officials say Buddy had fallen over a roughly 65-foot cliff and ended up stranded about 35 feet below the top on a narrow ledge.
0: He survived it?
2: Yes.
0: Okay.
2: Even more incredible was that he had been missing for, guess how many days? This didn't just happen.
0: So this wasn't like, hey, today we were on a hike. Okay.
2: 4 days before his owner finally heard him barking.
0: Oh, my goodness. So he's stuck on this cliff 4 days.
2: Yes. So it's like almost like the dog had wandered off and fell, and the owner wasn't with him at the time, so didn't know where he was. Rescue crews used a high-angle rope system to reach Buddy, secure him in a harness, and bring him safely back up over the edge. He was reunited with his owner soon after, and the Wolf County Search and Rescue thanked the volunteers, saying every life matters, and we're thankful this one made it home.
0: That's pretty awesome.
3: That's so sweet.
0: Those rescue crews, they're unbelievable.
2: Their training is incredible.
0: Yeah, the places they're able to pull this kind of stuff off.
2: We're so grateful for them. Yeah,
0: that's pretty cool. Well done. That is our positive difference story of the day.

0: easy to feel like you're falling behind when everyone else's life looks like a highlight reel.
1: But you weren't made to run someone else's race.
2: Am I now trying to win the approval of human beings or of God?
0: Helping you connect with the God who came to set you free.
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0: 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Quick teamwork traffic update. Looks like things are starting to get a little messy this morning. Huh?
1: Yeah, they are. There's an accident that just showed up on I-49 northbound right before exit 76. That's already a big holdup this morning.

0: Mark is so disoriented right now. His dance was totally not in the same direction it usually is.
1: Preoccupied with this camping trip. all right. Let's do this. Time for the Marketplace Grill Birthday Bash. It is Tuesday, July the 14th.
0: Happy birthday to Ted Meehan in Siloam Springs.
1: Also, Courtney White in Bella Vista.
0: Carlos Landaverde is turning 46 in Siloam as well.
1: Teresa Self, she says, I'm not telling, but she's from Westville. Fair, Teresa.
0: And then Cadian Sporman is turning 12 in Colcord.
1: Okay, and Hope Croxdale in Gravett turns 14 today. All right, randomizer is going to pick a winner for us. Carlos Landaverde.
0: Good job.
2: Wow.
0: Happy birthday.
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0: 90.9 KLRC. That's Toby Mac and Forrest Frank. Good morning. 7:44. The one person I thought I'd get some compassion from, the chaplain. Chaplain Justin just walked into the building. You guys were telling him about my, well, your concern for my lack of preparedness.
1: Because you're going camping.
0: Right.
1: For the first time as an adult.
0: Yeah, I was 11 years old. The only time.
1: And you're taking a Rolly suitcase,
0: I did think last night, I'm like, this feels like it's probably not the right way to do this. But it's all I had. And Chaplain Justin's just rolling his eyes at me. I'm like, come on, man.
1: It's like you're going to the airport, Matt.
0: Sometimes you just got to make it work. Let's see here. Christy just jumped in with a text message. Baby wipes.
1: Yep.
0: To wash with.
1: Yep.
0: Seriously?
1: Mm-hmm.
0: Okay. And she said, don't leave food out. Make sure you keep that. I have heard that because there's a lot of bears. Mm-hmm. You got to seal it all the way. She also said, if baby wipes isn't manly enough, get dude wipes.
1: Yes.
0: Is that a thing?
1: Yes.
0: Okay. All right. Well, stopping by and getting the dude wipes at the store on the way out of town today, for sure. All right, you have some help?
2: You definitely need to take a jacket and a blanket for the Grand Teton.
0: Oh, okay, blanket too?
2: Well, I got to go whenever I was younger, whenever my mom and dad we took big vacations, and we went to Yellowstone and up in that area. And it got down into the
1: 30.
0: Okay, so I tried to look online. I think it was like low 50s.
1: Okay, just be prepared.
0: For July.
1: Stocking cap and
0: yeah,
1: maybe too.
0: I might throw the blanket in just to be safe.
2: Yeah, we were just in a pop-up camper, and so it was like it cold to us.
0: Okay.
2: And so I remember my mom and I went to like a local, I think it was Kmart back then, like the last two pair of sweats that were on clearance because we were so cold in the morning.
0: Just to stay warm enough. That's fair.
1: Thank you so much.
0: Thank you.
2: Yes. I hope you have a great time.
0: Thank you.
2: All right. Bye-bye.
1: Bye.
3: Hey, Mark. I need to ask the reverse questions here.
0: Okay.
3: Is this a guided event? Or are you guys going just cold turkey?
0: We are only guided by Jesus.
1: Uh-oh, that question alone is indication of something.
3: Okay, the reason why I say that is that you better get on the Google because you're not gonna be in familiar territory at all. And yeah, and a roll on. Hey, we'll take up donations to get you something else to put your stuff in, except a roll on. I can see you going up a trail, taking your luggage and hitting the rocks and trying to get where you're going. We got to do something else.
0: But the good news is I've got that Delta plane figured out, so if it gets lost, you'll be able to send it to me.
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0: 90.9 KLRC. I was a little restless last night. Didn't sleep great. Now I'm freaking out. But we are not prepared for this camping trip. My son and I are going camping in the Grand Tetons in Wyoming. I went camping once. I was 11 years old. All I remember is that there was rain, and I think we cooked some like little sausages on a
1: those are called hot dogs.
0: Can. Or that. That must have been what it was. All right, but I'm getting a lot of help this morning. Thank you to our listening family. I think Barbara's concerned. She was like, the one thing you got to have is a first aid kit.
2: Yes,
0: like,
2: agreed.
0: That's fair.
1: Stuff especially happen, if you're I Mark.
0: Yeah, maybe even so. Water, check. We do have that. Flame lighter matches. I think we have some matches. I think. So I think we should be pretty good there. We'll be able to like light a candle at night or something like that.
3: Yeah, you definitely want a headlamp. Get you a couple headlamps.
0: Oh.
3: Make sure you have the fire, have a lighter, some fire, something matches.
0: Yeah, that's good. I was just going to duct tape my phone to my head. But that's probably the best choice.
3: Yeah, you can try that, but it hurts coming off, right?
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0: 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Good morning. It is just about 8 o'clock with Mark, Becky, and Ross. Teamwork traffic update for you.
1: Right now, all of I-49 northbound in the Bentonville and Bella Vista area is super slow, both northbound and southbound. There's an accident on I-49 northbound. It starts right before exit 76 in an accident on I-49 southbound. The accident starts right before exit 73 this morning.
0: Okay, man, that's a big problem this morning.
1: Yes.
0: All right, lots of patience. It's 8 o'clock with Mark, Becky, and Ross. We've got three things for you to know as you get ready to start your day today.
1: There was an update yesterday that shows the average gas prices in Arkansas have risen almost 8 cents per gallon in the last week, averaging at $3.42 a gallon as of yesterday. According to Gas Buddy survey of over 1,800 stations in Arkansas, Gas Buddy reported prices in Arkansas are 22 cents higher per gallon, or lower than a month ago, and stands 62.8 cents higher than a year ago.
0: Okay. They were talking on the news last night, too, that we could start seeing some even bigger spikes because of all that's going on in the Middle East right now.
2: So. Great timing for you and your camping road trip.
0: We got like 3 days of driving.
2: Right. And last month, XNA set an all-new time monthly employment record. The traffic showed a 3.1% increase during the month of June, recording a total of over 129,000 employments, a number that surpasses a previous record set just a year ago. Wow. So when arriving and departing travelers are combined, so XNA served over 255,000 passengers during June.
0: That's a quarter of a million people, just in the month of June at XNA. Wow. Okay. So heads up, watch out. They're probably already there. The cows are showing up at Chick-fil-A today.
2: What?
0: Okay. It's that Cow Appreciation Day.
1: Yes. Today.
0: That's where customers will be visiting restaurants nationwide in person or at the drive-thru wearing cow-themed attire so they can get their own free entree.
2: Nice.
1: Wow.
0: Have you ever done this, Ross?
1: As a kid, this is something that we did. Okay. But we didn't really have like, because you're supposed to dress up as a cow, right?
0: We didn't
1: really have that, so we just kind of dressed up in white, and my mom's like, look, they're albino cows.
2: That's epic. Yes. I like it. It's cost effective. I'm going to try it.
0: All right. Well, somebody might try it today again, too. Hey, and speaking of Chick-fil-A, don't forget that on Friday, we're going to be in the parking lot of Chick-fil-A on Pleasant Grove.
1: Yes.
0: In Rogers. You guys are going to broadcast live.
2: We are, and Robert's going to be there with us, too. It'll be so fun. We would love to see you. Just drop by some extra, you know, maybe you pick up an extra pack of Expo markers or an extra pack of that free like not bounded wide rolled paper, the loose leaf. That's loose super leaf helpful. But we'd love to see you.
0: Yeah, it's a school supply drive to help our friends at the Samaritan Community Center. They've literally got thousands of backpacks they need to fill.
2: Yes.
0: For kiddos. So you can check out more details, klrc.com.
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5: Good morning, everyone. This is your weather forecast for Tuesday. Temperatures are expected to climb into the lower and middle 90s, and once again, an isolated pop-up shower or storm cannot be ruled out. But if you're wondering about those rain chances on Wednesday, I would make sure you have the rain gear and umbrella handy. Another chance of thunderstorms increasing to about 60 and 70%. Highs will be in the mid to upper 80s to lower 90s. On Thursday, a few isolated storms will be possible. Highs in the upper 80s to lower 90s. Then the heat and humidity builds in, but it will be a dry, sunny week. weekend. That's the forecast from your Weather Authority team. I'm KWA Chief Meteorologist Dan Scoff on 90.9 KLRC.
2: And in Northwest Arkansas and Tahlequah, we're currently at 79 degrees, and in the River Valley, that temperature is 81.
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0: 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We were talking about you guys are going to be at Chick-fil-A Friday. School supply drive.
1: Oh, yes.
2: Yes.
0: Stuff in those backpacks with our friends at Samaritan Community Center. I heard your four-year-old's ready to go back to school.
1: Oh, she is very ready.
0: Okay.
1: I was in the kitchen and she's like, let's go to school. I'm ready. I'm like, okay. What you got there?
0: I love that you pulled out the camera, too. So here's what happened.
3: So you're ready to go to school?
4: Yeah.
3: Okay, what all do you have here?
4: Box.
3: Okay.
4: Balloons.
0: Balloons.
3: What do you think you need balloons for school?
4: I just want to, like, balloons.
3: Okay, and then I see you have a backpack. What's in your backpack?
4: Two balloons.
1: More balloons.
3: Two balloons.
4: And three toys.
3: Three toys.
4: Mm-hmm. And cheese in case the door's locked.
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1: And today we can expect temperatures in the lower to middle 90s. Currently in Farmington, we're at 73 degrees.
2: And I'm taking a look at the traffic map. And once again, I-49 northbound and southbound near the Bella Vista and Bentonville areas are very slow. There's an accident on I-49 northbound right before exit 76 and on I-49 southbound right after exit 76 this morning.
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5: Hey, it's Carly Ann Taylor, and this is my song, Why Should I Worry? I wrote this in a season where anxiety felt super loud and my future felt even more unclear. If that sounds like you today, you're not alone. One thing God keeps continuously reminding me of is that He meets us exactly where we are and not where we think we should be. When we let go of control and lay everything down at the feet of Jesus, His peace feels louder than our fear. The world constantly tells us to worry about everything, but when we call on the name of the Lord, when we call on the name of Jesus, He brings peace, direction, and security.

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0: Here's your positive difference story of the day.
2: This one takes us to Wolf County in Kentucky. So the Wolf County Search and Rescue was called out on Saturday to Miller Ridge near Red River Gorge after a dog named Buddy was found stuck on a cliffside ledge.
3: Oh, no.
2: That's not typical, like, something you're going to see very often.
3: Yeah, how'd he get up there?
2: Well, they were on a hike. Officials say Buddy had fallen over a roughly 65-foot cliff and ended up stranded about 35 feet below the top on a narrow ledge.
4: They survived it?
2: Yes.
4: Okay.
2: Even more incredible was that he had been missing for, guess how many days? This didn't just happen.
4: So this wasn't like, hey, today we were on a hike. Okay.
2: 4 days before his owner finally heard him barking.
4: Oh, my goodness. So he's stuck on this cliff 4 days.
2: Yes. So it's like almost like the dog had wandered off and fell, and the owner wasn't with him at the time, so didn't know where he was. Rescue crews used a high-angle rope system to reach Buddy, secure him in a harness, and bring him safely back up over the edge. He was reunited with his owner soon after, and the Wolf County Search and Rescue thanked its volunteers, saying every life matters, and we're thankful this one made it home.
4: That's pretty awesome.
3: That's so sweet.
4: Those rescue crews, they're unbelievable.
2: Their training is incredible.
4: The places they're able to pull this kind of stuff off.
2: We're so grateful for them.
4: That's pretty cool. Well done. That is our positive difference story of the day.

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1: 90.9 KLRC with Mike and Tyler's Perfectly. Another update on what's been a rough ride in this morning.
2: Yeah, this traffic has been a mess this morning. I'm taking a look at the traffic map, and we have an accident on I-49 northbound right after exit 73 this morning. And it looks like all of I-49 northbound and I-49 southbound near the Bentonville and Bella Vista area. It's a little slow this morning.
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5: We tend to call it our inner critic. 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But then when it realized that the biggest threat is being rejected socially,
6: yeah,
5: it started talking about us.
6: Yeah.
5: You failed. You're going to disappoint people. But its mission is still the same, to protect us from whatever is a threat in our lives. Mm-hmm. So that has been helpful for me to realize, because my inner critic, I tend to try to go to war with and be like, we're fine. Yeah. But if I say, oh, that's my inner protector, it's worried about me right now.
6: Yeah.
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5: 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And so really it's approaching it like your kids did, with like, we appreciate your care and concern. And there is some valid things there, but also we're okay.
6: Yes.
5: 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And to me, that has been so much more helpful as a response to those thoughts.
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0: So I'm headed out later today.
1: Yeah.
0: On the epic road trip with my son.
2: Yes, you are, Mark.
0: We're gonna go to the Grand Tetons in Wyoming.
1: So cool.
0: And camp. Now, first of all, I already admitted I'm not the hiking type, and we went on an 8-mile hike like 2 weeks ago. Like, I don't look like a hiker. I get it. I definitely don't look like a camper.
1: Okay. Look, from your hike, the one thing that just stands out to me is how we ask, like, hey, do you have your hiking shoes? Yes. Do you have, like, a water bottle thing? Yeah, he's like, yeah, camel? I have a bag with a camel on it.
0: Yeah. Or camel back.
1: Camel back.
0: Backpack, is that right? Yeah,
1: yes, okay. Camel back.
0: I am taking that with me this time. Good. So that'll be good. And
2: didn't you say it didn't work?
0: Yeah, I couldn't get it to work.
2: Okay.
0: I hyperventilated, tried to suck that water out of that thing. At 13,000 feet altitude.
2: Did you get it fixed, or are you just going to...
1: I think it's operator error over here, Ross. Yeah. Let's be real.
0: So we're leaving. Here's the thing. We're not even fully packed.
1: Oh.
0: And, like, we have to be on the road.
1: Okay.
0: In a few hours.
1: Sure.
0: So I might need some help. I'm like, what? I've only gone camping once.
1: And you were how old?
0: I was 11 years old. And all I remember is that it rained and that I never want to camp again. But when your son's like, hey, Dad, you want to go on a road trip?
1: Yes.
0: I was like, no, yes, I'm all in.
1: And then you're like, what did I sign up for?
0: So we have a few things. I have the essentials. Brand new bag of gummy bears.
2: Okay, of course.
0: We got to survive. And speaking of bears, I do have bear spray. Okay. I figured since my wife's not going, I'm just going to cuddle with the bear spray. Keep that survival nearby.
2: So it sounds like this is a really bad idea, but it's really smart that you guys are going to the Grand Tetons because it's a very touristy area.
0: So yeah, hopefully there'll be some...
1: A bunch of other people that don't know what they're doing.
0: Yeah, we don't have any idea. In fact, last night we were trying to set up the tent just to like practice running.
1: Oh man.
0: We had to borrow one because we don't have, right? Here's what I've learned too about tents. Because it said a 1 to 2 man tent.
1: Uh-huh.
0: I don't know what their definition of man is, but their man eats more hot dogs than I do.
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0: 14th, sponsored by Trisha Christie, who is sending this message to her husband, Mark. I am thanking our Lord Jesus Christ for blessing us with 42 years of marriage. We have 3 beautiful daughters, 3 wonderful sons-in-law, and 8 awesome grandkids. Mark, I thought I couldn't love you more than I did on our wedding day in 1984, but my love for you has grown even stronger. Thank you for loving me all these years. I love you so much, Mark.
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0: 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That was Toby Mac with Lord, It Feels Good.
1: It's Mark and Becky. We're hanging out a little while longer this morning. We'll get to that Peter Burton song, Where Would I Be, in a few minutes. Plus Matt Marn right now. It's cool.

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1: It's going to be another toasty one with temperatures in lower to middle 90s.
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0: 90.9 KLRC, that's Elevation with Mark, Becky. So we're thinking about Madison. She's one of our listeners who jumped on the prayer wall. She said her husband's looking for a job. Finances are really tight right now. That's stressful.
1: That's so hard.
0: That's really, really heavy. And they're just trying to get through it. They're not sleeping well. You know, that whole, I want to trust God, but it's so hard sometimes to not worry. So Madison, we're thinking about you, praying for you today. In fact, we're hoping a whole lot of our KLRC family will pray for you today too.
2: That's right. If you want to be one of those who's letting Madison know that she is not alone, her family is not alone, all you have to do is go to KLRC.com and click on the prayer wall, and you can click on the I'm praying for this icon, and it'll let Madison know that you're right there with her.

0: 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All right. It's time for us to get out of here.
1: Adios. You're out of here for real, though.
0: I am headed on an epic road trip with my son to the woods.
1: You know, Mark, I'm not going to lie. Every time I think about you camping, I just laugh out loud so hard.
0: You know
1: just
0: what?
1: Just because you haven't been camping since you were how old?
0: I was 11. Okay. The one and only time we went camping. Speaking of laughing out loud, we were trying to set up the tent in our yard yesterday.
1: Oh, boy.
0: Pretty sure the neighbors all got a show.

0: Today is Tuesday, July 14th, sponsored by Trisha Christie, who is sending this message to her husband, Mark. I am thanking our Lord Jesus Christ for blessing us with 42 years of marriage. We have 3 beautiful daughters, 3 wonderful sons-in-law, and 8 awesome grandkids. Mark, I thought I couldn't love you more than I did on our wedding day in 1984, but my love for you has grown even stronger. Thank you for loving me all these years. I love you so much, Mark.
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90.9 KLRC. Yesterday, as my husband and I were doing some yard work, I looked at him and I was like, I feel like I just can't fill up my lungs all the way just because of the humidity. And I think today might be similar as well, with highs going to be hanging out around 90 and sunny skies, but that humidity is going to make things feel a little bit warmer today. So a good day if you do go outside to get some things done, maybe wait until the sun is a little lower down.

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1: Hey, it's Becky from the KLRC Morning Show. We love sharing stories of people God is using to make a positive difference in our community. Anita recently attended summer camp at New Life Ranch, and we heard a rumor that she actually cried when it was time to go home because she wanted to stay longer. Anita's mom said, growing up in Nigeria, kids going to camp was something I watched in movies. It was not something that was attainable. But this past week, Anita went to camp at New Life Ranch, and she has not stopped talking about it. She was given the Character Award for confidence and loyalty. Thank you, thank you, thank you to each and every one of you who is taking time to invest in the next generation. Thank you, New Life Ranch, for making a positive difference in our community.

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And while you're there, if you want to pray for someone in the listening community and spend some time praying over their request and hit the I'm praying for this button, we'll let them know that you are praying for them.

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90.9 KLRC. Well, on Friday, we have something really special going on, and you're invited to jump in. 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We have details of when we'll be there hanging out, and also some of the needs that are immediate on the event calendar at klrc.com/events.

0: sponsored by Trisha Christie, who is sending this message to her husband, Mark. I am thanking our Lord Jesus Christ for blessing us with 42 years of marriage. We have 3 beautiful daughters, 3 wonderful sons-in-law, and 8 awesome grandkids. Mark, I thought I couldn't love you more than I did on our wedding day in 1984, but my love for you has grown even stronger. Thank you for loving me all these years. I love you so much, Mark.
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I love that prayer is so important. It's a way that we can talk to God anytime. And I love what Billy Graham said, where he said, prayers have no boundaries. They can leap miles and continents and be translated instantly into any language. True prayer is a way of life, not just for use in emergencies. We must make it a habit. And when the need arises, we will be practiced up. Prayer is the voice of faith directed to God. When we know Him personally, we can be sure that God hears our prayers. What a wonderful thought.

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You know, you can cram a lot into one sentence. And I love in Psalm 34:14, David gives us four commands so plainly. He says, turn away from evil and do good. Seek peace and pursue it. I love that.

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3: 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One thing God keeps continuously reminding me of is that He meets us exactly where we are and not where we think we should be. When we let go of control and lay everything down at the feet of Jesus, His peace feels louder than our fear. 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

0: Today is Tuesday, July 14th, sponsored by Trisha Christie, who is sending this message to her husband, Mark. I am thanking our Lord Jesus Christ for blessing us with 42 years of marriage. We have 3 beautiful daughters, 3 wonderful sons-in-law, and 8 awesome grandkids. Mark, I thought I couldn't love you more than I did on our wedding day in 1984, but my love for you has grown even stronger. Thank you for loving me all these years. I love you so much, Mark.
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90.9 KLRC. Hope you're enjoying your day so far. We've made it into the noon hour. Whether today's been a good day or a bad day, I'm so glad that you are listening to The Positive Difference while you work or while you run some errands. You're in a great spot to be encouraged. Right now, it's Matt Maher. Gonna be all right.

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Ooh, it is already feeling warm outside. The high is going to be hanging out around 90, but it is going to feel a little bit warmer than that because of the humidity. And looking like there's chances of rain that are coming tomorrow, so we'll see if that gives us a little bit of a cool down.

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3: We tend to call it our inner critic. 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But then when it realized that the biggest threat is being rejected socially, it started talking about us.
4: Yeah.
3: 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You're going to disappoint people. But its mission is still the same, to protect us from whatever is a threat in our lives. Mm-hmm. So that has been helpful for me to realize, because my inner critic, I tend to try to go to war with and be like, we're fine. Yeah. But if I say, oh, that's my inner protector, it's worried about me right now.
4: Yeah.
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3: 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And so really it's approaching it like your kids did, with like, we appreciate your care and concern. And there are some valid things there, but also we're okay.
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3: 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And to me, that has been so much more helpful as a response to those thoughts.
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This next song talks about why should I worry? And I'm so thankful that we can have hope in Jesus and knowing how the story of you and me, how it ends whenever we follow him. 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

0: Today is Tuesday, July 14th, sponsored by Trisha Christie, who is sending this message to her husband, Mark. I am thanking our Lord Jesus Christ for blessing us with 42 years of marriage. We have 3 beautiful daughters, 3 wonderful sons-in-law, and 8 awesome grandkids. Mark, I thought I couldn't love you more than I did on our wedding day in 1984, but my love for you has grown even stronger. Thank you for loving me all these years. I love you so much, Mark.
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It's good to be hanging out with you on your Tuesday. My name is Andrea. This is usually the time of day when I start getting real tired, and this song definitely going to wake us up. It's Passion, Just That Good.

90.9 KLRC. I love that prayer is so important. It's a way that we can talk to God anytime. And I love what Billy Graham said, where he said, prayers have no boundaries. They can leap miles and continents and be translated instantly into any language. True prayer is a way of life, not just for use in emergencies. We must make it a habit. And when the need arises, we will be practiced up. Prayer is the voice of faith directed to God. When we know Him personally, we can be sure that God hears our prayers. What a wonderful thought.

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90.9 KLRC. My niece knows what's up. She came over to the house recently, and once she saw that nothing was playing on the smart speaker, she went over to it and told it to start playing KLRC radio. And it was just so fun to have that in the background as we were hanging out. And so if you enjoy listening to The Positive Difference, would love to bring it into your home, and you have a smart speaker, you can tell Alexa to enable the KLRC skill, or you can tell Google to stream KLRC radio, and that music will be right there with you in the day.

0: July 14th, sponsored by Trisha Christie, who is sending this message to her husband, Mark. I am thanking our Lord Jesus Christ for blessing us with 42 years of marriage. We have 3 beautiful daughters, 3 wonderful sons-in-law, and 8 awesome grandkids. Mark, I thought I couldn't love you more than I did on our wedding day in 1984, but my love for you has grown even stronger. Thank you for loving me all these years. I love you so much, Mark.
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0: 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We are Kara and Robert.
1: Okay, so I came across a video yesterday that I genuinely wish someone had shown me years ago. Mm-hmm. This is a Vancouver vet named Dr. Burston, and he has 23 million views on a video called How to Pick Up a Cat Like a Pro.
0: Oh, I should watch this.
1: 23 million. Like, mm-hmm. People are desperate for this information, okay?
0: Yes.
1: And the main takeaway, the thing he keeps saying throughout the whole video over right. and over, is three words that I now would like on a t-shirt.
0: Okay.
1: Squish that cat.
0: Squishy cat.
1: He said, apparently the reason that cats scratch you when you pick them up is because they feel unsupported.
0: Oh.
1: And so the solution is to just, like, hold them tighter.
0: Wow.
1: In a more supported
0: like
1: way. In other words, squish them to your body.
0: Mm-hmm.
1: Or if you're, like, trying to hold a cat down and keep them calm, trimming their nails, doing whatever.
0: Yeah.
1: Squish them to the, like, table. Not, like, hurt them, but just, like, hold them secure.
0: Yes,
1: and they calm right down. Now, I have a house tiger and a house panther, and let me tell you, they do not appreciate being picked up. Okay?
0: Right, right.
1: They're like a squirmy toddler who also happen to have razor blades on the end of their feet. You
0: they
1: know?
0: Do have that.
1: It seems like this whole time, perhaps, I've just been giving them too much space, too much freedom. They just need to be squished. Now, the comments on this video are gold. Someone said, so essentially cats love hugs. That's the most wonderful thing I've heard all day. Another person called Dr. Burston the Bob Ross of veterinary medicine.
0: Oh, that's good.
1: Honestly, that's pretty accurate.
0: That's really good.
1: So I'm just curious, cat owners, have you tried the squish? And if you don't have a cat, what's the equivalent in your house?
0: You know, I gotta say, our cat Little Big, we got him when my daughter was like 4 years old.
1: Yes.
0: And she would hold him and squish him all the time. And uh-huh. So now he just doesn't care how you pick him up.
1: See?
0: You can sling him over your shoulder. He's like, whatever.
1: Well, he actually said there are cats that are shoulder cats.
0: Yeah.
1: Specifically. Mm-hmm. I was like, I don't have one of those. But there's cats that like really love to be carried on your shoulder. That's a whole thing too. So who knew? I learned all kinds of things.
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2: 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We love sharing stories of people God is using to make a positive difference in our community. Anita recently attended summer camp at New Life Ranch, and we heard a rumor that she actually cried when it was time to go home because she wanted to stay longer. 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But this past week, Anita went to camp at New Life Ranch, and she has not stopped talking about it. She was given the Character Award for confidence and loyalty. Thank you, thank you, thank you to each and every one of you who is taking time to invest in the next generation. 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

0: 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Hey, we are Kara and Robert.
1: You know, I have to remind myself, we are barely into the summer season.
0: Oh, I know,
1: in terms of the weather.
0: Yeah.
1: It's just going to get hotter.
0: Oh, man, can't stop.
1: Yes. So with that in mind, I'm excited that we're teaming up with our friends from Sam's Furniture.
0: Yes.
1: And some very generous KLRC donors.
0: Yeah.
1: And they want you to be able to nominate someone in your life that is in need of a portable AC unit.
0: Mm-hmm.
1: We've got a bunch of them brand new, ready to go. You just have to share a story of someone in need.
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0: 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Hey, we are Kara and Robert.
1: There are certain situations that you look back on and you realize, oh, that's what happened.
0: Oh, gotta love that.
1: Yeah, I'm the guy in the moment totally not understanding anything that's happening.
0: I feel that.
1: See, a couple days ago, Kara, I just thought that everybody was being all friendly.
0: Oh.
1: I'm driving down the road. People are waving.
0: Oh, baby.
1: I'm waving back.
0: How nice.
1: They do the point, you know? I'm pointing back. I'm like, what is this?
0: You're like, you have a great day, too.
1: Exactly. I'm like, this is so cool. So I'm feeling all good about myself. And I'm getting home, like, look at how friendly Northwest Arkansas is.
0: So nice.
1: And then the next morning, I get up, and I had to make a quick stop.
0: Uh-huh.
1: And I look back at my car, and I realize I never put the gas cap on. And the whole door was open for the gas cap thing. People were trying to tell me.
0: They were trying to help you.
1: They're like pointing at my car like, hey, like, buddy.
0: Hey.
1: You forgot something.
0: It's like we need to start carrying like whiteboards in our car so we can write messages to people. Like as we're going by, like gas cap.
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4: Hey, it's Carly Ann Taylor, and this is my song, Why Should I Worry? I wrote this in a season where anxiety felt super loud and my future felt even more unclear. If that sounds like you today, you're not alone. One thing God keeps continuously reminding me of is that He meets us exactly where we are and not where we think we should be. When we let go of control and lay everything down at the feet of Jesus, His peace feels louder than our fear. The world constantly tells us to worry about everything, but when we call on the name of the Lord, when we call on the name of Jesus, He brings peace, direction, and security.

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0: Oh, that's so cool.
1: I know.
0: So this Friday, we're going to be in the parking lot of Chick-fil-A on Pleasant Grove in Rogers collecting school supplies to stuff those backpacks. 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
1: Yeah, including exactly which kinds of school supplies are most needed. 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

0: 14th, sponsored by Trisha Christie, who is sending this message to her husband, Mark. I am thanking our Lord Jesus Christ for blessing us with 42 years of marriage. We have 3 beautiful daughters, 3 wonderful sons-in-law, and 8 awesome grandkids. Mark, I thought I couldn't love you more than I did on our wedding day in 1984, but my love for you has grown even stronger. Thank you for loving me all these years. I love you so much, Mark.
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0: 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Hey, we are Kara and Robert.
1: Kara, a little while ago, I was sharing with you how I got the wrong idea when everybody was waving at me.
0: You just thought they were being so nice.
1: But I found something different I want to share with you.
0: Okay.
1: Who would have ever thought that a simple wave and a smile could change so many lives?
0: Aww.
1: So this story comes to us through the eyes of a mom named Anna, and they live in North Carolina, this family.
0: Okay.
1: And so about a year ago, Anna and Roman's father, Roman's the son, they separated.
0: Aww.
1: The dad moved to Florida. Grandparents live out of state. And Anna began noticing that her four-year-old son, that cheerful smile that he used to have, was starting to go away.
0: Aww.
1: And so every morning, little Roman would wake up wanting to do one thing. Go outside and wave at the people driving by.
0: Oh, my goodness.
1: And he would say, hey, with his little wave.
0: Aww.
1: Now, as a mom, Anna watched this her son just every day going out there, hoping that somebody might reach back out to him.
0: Aww.
1: Finally, there was a neighbor named Wade who walked across the street, introduces himself, and then another neighbor stopped by, and then another neighbor stopped by. And soon, all of these neighbors weren't simply just waving anymore. They were showing up at Roman's soccer and basketball and baseball games.
0: Come on.
1: They came to his swimming lessons. There was like a big birthday party that all the neighbors came to. And Anna said she admitted that she wasn't sure what to think about this at first because she barely knew these people. But she saw how happy her son was.
0: Oh, my goodness.
1: So today, Roman's refrigerator in the house, they have pictures of Roman with all the neighbors.
0: Oh, my goodness.
1: And everybody's become real family. And his mom says that the loneliness that their family was feeling is now gone.
0: Wow.
1: And Roman didn't just find the community he needed. He created community for everyone else, too.
0: Come on.
1: Isn't that just a beautiful thing?
0: That's so sweet.
1: Started with a smile and a wave.
0: Smile and wave. Mm-hmm. That's all it takes.
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0: 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We are Kara and Robert.
1: I read some words from a favorite author recently, Sean Nyquist, that were just so profound and for me, very timely. And so I thought, you know what? I'm just going to read these in her own words because I don't want to summarize them. She said it really well.
0: Yeah.
1: She was having a day where she was kind of overwhelmed by the beauty and wellness industry specifically that's kind of just turned into that,
0: like
1: a whole marketing industry basically. And she said she was feeling kind of grouchy about it one day, so she wrote down some thoughts. But these are actually really good thoughts. She says, I am all for beauty and wellness, but not like this. They are not unpaid part-time jobs for women who are being pressured 24/7 by the internet to spend massive amounts of time and money on their faces and their bodies. This is a scam. This is not beauty or wellness. This is marketing. I want to see and experience beauty everywhere I look. I want to be well in a soul deep way. And I am not at all wild about the fact that we've reduced such vitally important concepts to serum and metrics. Beauty is not skincare. Wellness is not workouts. And if they have become those things, then we've reduced them tragically, trading meaningful, enormous, transcendent ideas for paltry knockoffs. And then she goes on to say, my wellness practices include sitting outside with my mom in the fading evening light, honest texts with an old friend, listening to my sons play the guitar, cherries on ice, bird watching, long walks, pancakes for dinner with warm maple syrup, clean sheets, prayers that sound like yelling, prayers that sound like thank you, prayers that don't sound like anything at all. So yeah, I'll still sometimes put that serum on I bought on my face right before bed, but I won't call it beauty. I'll go inside in a minute and have cottage cheese for breakfast, and I'll make sure I walk at least one neighborhood over at some point today. But the wellness is the walking, not the step count metric it records. Let's live big, beautiful, deeply well lives, and let's not shrink down our language to fit into our tiny pocket machines. There are no hacks for this kind of life, and that's the magic of it.
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0: 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Forrest Frank with OK on the positive difference.
1: And if he says it's going to be OK, I believe him.
0: That's right. Mm-hmm. Forrest Frank says so.
1: So looking at the roads for a T-Work traffic update, it does look OK on the roads.
0: Oh, good.
1: A lot of green across the map. No major red zones at the moment.
0: That's great.
1: You might see something that we haven't been seen yet because it hasn't been reported.
0: Yeah.
1: You can call or text 800-909-KLRC.
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0: We are Kara and Robert.
1: And it's Tuesday. Woo-hoo. It means it's time to do this.
2: Are you ready?
3: And now, the part of the show where Kara and Robert play a game.
1: Right, and this game is called Sound It Out. Okay, so it's Robert's turn today to roll the dice and pick a card. There it is. And then he's going to make some noises, and we're going to play basically charades, but only with sounds.
0: Exactly. Now, I landed on the color orange, which I got to remember what that means. That means action.
1: Action.
0: The process of doing something.
1: These are always tough. I have the little sand timer here, which is 60 seconds, give or take.
0: Right. I'm going to try to grab a card
1: here. Pick an orange card.
0: Okay. I think I can do this one pretty good.
1: All right. I'm ready. Oh, wait. No, I got to turn it. Okay, ready. Here we go.
0: Okay.
1: Is that a burp? Clearing your throat? Grunting?
0: Yeah.
1: All I can think when you said the first one was Tim Allen.
0: That's exactly right.
1: I was like, I mean, my dad used to make that noise a lot.
0: That's the most iconic grunt I could think of.
1: It really is. Well done. Actually, sounds just like him. Wow, good job. Well, that's how you play.
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1: 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I am thanking our Lord Jesus Christ for blessing us with 42 years of marriage. 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Mark, I thought I couldn't love you more than I did on our wedding day in 1984, but my love for you has grown even stronger. Thank you for loving me all these years. I love you so much, Mark.
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0: All right, let's take a look at tonight. A few clouds around, a stray shower or storm is possible. Lows around 69 degrees. Into tomorrow, expecting some scattered thunderstorms in the morning and then mainly cloudy during the afternoon. Thunderstorms may be more likely as the afternoon goes on tomorrow. Highs around 83. And then Thursday looking like showers early with partly cloudy skies. Isolated storm possible in the afternoon. Highs right under 90. Right now it's 88 degrees in Springdale, 90 in Stillwell, and 92 degrees in Van Buren.
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0: The positive difference.

0: KRC. We are Kara and Robert.
1: Okay, so I came across a video yesterday that I genuinely wish someone had shown me years ago. Mm-hmm. This is a Vancouver vet named Dr. Burston, and he has 23 million views on a video called How to Pick Up a Cat Like a Pro.
0: Oh, I should watch this.
1: 23 million. Like, mm-hmm. People are desperate for this information, okay?
0: Yes.
1: And the main takeaway, the thing he keeps saying throughout the whole video over and over, is three words that I now would like on a t-shirt.
0: Okay.
1: Squish that cat.
0: Squishy cat.
1: He said, apparently the reason that cats scratch you when you pick them up is because they feel unsupported.
0: Oh.
1: And so the solution is to just, like, hold them tighter.
0: Wow.
1: In a more supported
0: like
1: way. In other words, squish them to your body.
0: Mm-hmm.
1: Or if you're, like, trying to hold a cat down and keep them calm, trimming their nails, doing whatever.
0: Yeah.
1: Squish them to the, like, table. Not, like, hurt them, but just, like, hold them secure. Yes. Yeah. And they calm right down. Now, I have a house tiger and a house panther. And let me tell you, they do not appreciate being picked up. Okay?
0: Right, right.
1: They're like a squirmy toddler who also happen to have razor blades on the end of their feet. You know?
0: They do have that.
1: It seems like this whole time, perhaps I've just been giving them too much space, too much freedom. They just need to be squished. Now, the comments on this video are gold. Someone said, so essentially cats love hugs. That's the most wonderful thing I've heard all day. Another person called Dr. Burston the Bob Ross of veterinary medicine.
0: Oh, that's good.
1: Honestly, that's pretty accurate.
0: That's really good.
1: So I'm just curious, cat owners, have you tried the squish? And if you don't have a cat, what's the equivalent in your house?
0: You know, I gotta say, our cat Little Big, we got him when my daughter was like 4 years old.
1: Yes.
0: And she would hold him and squish him all the time. And so now he just doesn't care how you pick him up.
1: See?
0: You can sling him over your shoulder. He's like, whatever.
1: Well, he actually said there are cats that are shoulder cats.
0: Yeah.
1: Specifically. Mm-hmm. I was like, I don't have one of those. But there's cats that like really love to be carried on your shoulder. That's a whole thing too. So who knew? I learned all kinds of things.
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0: Yeah. 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And so really it's approaching it like your kids did, with like, we appreciate your care and concern. And yeah, there was some valid things, yes, there, but also we're okay.
1: Yes.
0: Yeah. 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
1: Hey, friend, if you're new to Northwest Arkansas, we just want to say welcome. Mm-hmm. We're so glad you're here hanging out with us today. This is CeCe Winans with Worthy of It All on The Positive Difference.

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0: 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Hey, we are Kara and Robert.
1: There are certain situations that you look back on and you realize, oh, that's what happened.
0: Oh, gotta love that.
1: Yeah, I'm the guy in the moment totally not understanding anything that's happening.
0: I feel that.
1: See, a couple days ago, Kara, I just thought that everybody was being all friendly.
0: Oh.
1: I'm driving down the road. People are waving.
0: Oh, baby.
1: I'm waving back.
0: How nice.
1: They do the point. You know, I'm pointing back. You know, I'm like, what is this?
0: You're like, you have a great day, too.
1: Exactly. I'm like, this is so cool. So I'm feeling all good about myself. And I'm getting home. Like, look at how friendly Northwest Arkansas is.
0: So nice.
1: And then the next morning, I get up and I had to make a quick stop.
0: Uh-huh.
1: And I look back at my car and I realize I never put the gas cap on. And the whole door was open for the gas cap thing. People were trying to tell me.
0: They're trying to help you.
1: They're like pointing at my car like, hey, like, buddy.
0: Hey.
1: You forgot something.
0: It's like we need to start carrying like whiteboards in our car so we can write messages to people. Like as we're going by, like gas cap.
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1: All right, we're keeping an eye on traffic for you this afternoon. Mm-hmm. And right now, things look okay for the most part. It, you know, this time of day, some traffic does start to show up.
0: It does.
1: Just a little slower than you might like it. That's totally normal. Mm-hmm. But we're not seeing any major accidents at the moment, which is always good news. But if you see something we missed, feel free to call or text us at 1-800-909-KLRC.
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0: Oh, that's so cool.
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1: 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I am thanking our Lord Jesus Christ for blessing us with 42 years of marriage. 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I love you so much, Mark.
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4: Here's your weather forecast for your Wednesday. High temperatures climbing into the mid-80s with morning lows in the upper 60s. And as far as rain chances are concerned, you can expect that, especially during the afternoon on Wednesday. Rain chances could be possible even in the morning hours. Overnight Wednesday to Thursday morning, more isolated showers and storms will be possible. High temperatures climb into the middle and upper 80s. Finally, Friday, a slight chance of rain. Highs around 90, and over the weekend, hot and humid with a lot of sunshine in the lower 90s. That's the forecast from your Weather Authority team. I'm KWA Chief Meteorologist Dan Scoff on 90.9 KLRC.
0: All right, thank you, Dan. 88 degrees right now in Rogers, 89 in Cave Springs, and about 90 degrees in Tahlequah.
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1: 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Mm-hmm. There's a lot of VBSs going on. Shout out to local churches.
0: Yay.
1: Also, I'm seeing this weekend, July 18, Kingdom Outreach Ministry event going on.
0: There you go.
1: Over at the Sale Barn in Siloam Springs. 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
0: Oh my goodness.
1: Looks like a lot of fun.
0: A lot going on.
1: This is one of many things.
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0: 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Hey, we are Kara and Robert.
1: Kara, a little while ago, I was sharing with you how I got the wrong idea when everybody was waving at me.
0: You just thought they were being so nice.
1: But I found something different I want to share with you.
0: Okay.
1: Who would have ever thought that a simple wave and a smile could change so many lives?
0: Aww.
1: So this story comes to us through the eyes of a mom named Anna, and they live in North Carolina, this family.
0: Okay.
1: And so about a year ago, Anna and Roman's father, Roman's the son, they separated.
0: Aww.
1: The dad moved to Florida, grandparents live out of state, and Anna began noticing that her four-year-old son, that cheerful smile that he used to have, was starting to go away.
0: Aww.
1: And so every morning, little Roman would wake up wanting to do one thing, go outside and wave at the people driving by.
0: Oh my goodness.
1: And he would say, hey, with his little wave.
0: Aww.
1: Now, as a mom, Anna watched this her son just every day going out there, hoping that somebody might reach back out to him.
0: Aww.
1: Finally, there was a neighbor named Wade who walked across the street, introduces himself, and then another neighbor stopped by, and then another neighbor stopped by. And soon, all of these neighbors weren't simply just waving anymore. They were showing up at Roman's soccer and basketball and baseball games.
0: Come on.
1: They came to his swimming lessons. There was like a big birthday party that all the neighbors came to. And Anna said she admitted that she wasn't sure what to think about this at first because she barely knew these people. But she saw how happy her son was.
0: Oh, my goodness.
1: So today, Roman's refrigerator in the house, they have pictures of Roman with all the neighbors.
0: Oh, my goodness.
1: And everybody's become real family. And his mom says that the loneliness that their family was feeling is now gone.
0: Wow.
1: And Roman didn't just find the community he needed. He created community for everyone else, too.
0: Come on.
1: Isn't that just a beautiful thing?
0: That's so sweet.
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0: 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We are Kara and Robert.
1: I read some words from a favorite author recently, Shauna Nyquist, that were just so profound and for me, very timely. And so I thought, you know what? I'm just going to read these in her own words because I don't want to summarize them. She said it really well.
0: Yeah.
1: She was having a day where she was kind of overwhelmed by the beauty and wellness industry specifically that's kind of just turned into that,
0: like
1: a whole marketing industry basically. And she said she was feeling kind of grouchy about it one day, so she wrote down some thoughts. But these are actually really good thoughts. She says, I am all for beauty and wellness, but not like this. They are not unpaid part-time jobs for women who are being pressured 24/7 by the internet to spend massive amounts of time and money on their faces and their bodies. This is a scam. This is not beauty or wellness. This is marketing. I want to see and experience beauty everywhere I look. I want to be well in a soul deep way. And I am not at all wild about the fact that we've reduced such vitally important concepts to serum and metrics. Beauty is not skincare. Wellness is not workouts. And if they have become those things, then we've reduced them tragically, trading meaningful, enormous, transcendent ideas for paltry knockoffs. And then she goes on to say, my wellness practices include sitting outside with my mom in the fading evening light, honest texts with an old friend, listening to my sons play the guitar, cherries on ice, bird watching, long walks, pancakes for dinner with warm maple syrup, clean sheets, prayers that sound like yelling, prayers that sound like thank you, prayers that don't sound like anything at all. So yeah, I'll still sometimes put that serum on I bought on my face right before bed, but I won't call it beauty. I'll go inside in a minute and have cottage cheese for breakfast, and I'll make sure I walk at least one neighborhood over at some point today. But the wellness is the walking, not the step count metric it records. Let's live big, beautiful, deeply well lives, and let's not shrink down our language to fit into our tiny pocket machines. There are no hacks for this kind of life, and that's the magic of it.
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0: 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It's Matt Maher. Gonna be all right on The Positive Difference.
1: All right. Teamwork traffic update time. And our roadmaps are looking pretty good in terms of like traffic flow.
0: Oh, good.
1: So I'm seeing little pockets of yellow here and there.
0: Yeah.
1: No major accidents reported.
0: Good news.
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4: 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I wrote this in a season where anxiety felt super loud and my future felt even more unclear. If that sounds like you today, you're not alone. One thing God keeps continuously reminding me of is that He meets us exactly where we are and not where we think we should be. When we let go of control and lay everything down at the feet of Jesus, His peace feels louder than our fear. The world constantly tells us to worry about everything, but when we call on the name of the Lord, when we call on the name of Jesus, He brings peace, direction, and security.

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0: 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We are Kara and Robert.
1: And it's Tuesday. Woo-hoo. It means it's time to do this.
2: Are you ready?
3: And now, the part of the show where Kara and Robert play a game.
1: Right, and this game is called Sound It Out. Okay, so it's Robert's turn today to roll the dice and pick a card. There it is. And then he's going to make some noises, and we're going to play basically charades, but only with sounds.
0: Exactly. Now, I landed on the color orange, which I got to remember what that means. That means action.
1: Action.
0: The process of doing something.
1: These are always tough. I have the little sand timer here, which is 60 seconds, give or take.
0: Right, right. I'm going to try to grab a card
1: here. Pick an orange card.
0: Oh, boy. Okay. I think I can do this one pretty good.
1: All right, all right. I'm ready. Right, oh, wait. Right. No, I got to turn it. Okay, ready. Here we go.
0: Okay.
1: Is that a burp? Clearing your throat? Grunting?
0: Yes.
1: All I can think when you said the first one was Tim Allen.
0: That's exactly right.
1: I was like, I mean, my dad used to make that noise a lot.
0: Yes, that's the most iconic grunt
1: I
0: could think of.
1: It really is. Well done. Thank you. Sounds just like him. Wow, good job. Well, that's how you play.
0: Sound it out.
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1: 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Mm-hmm. 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
1: 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I am thanking our Lord Jesus Christ for blessing us with 42 years of marriage. 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Thank you for loving me all these years. I love you so much, Mark.
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4: Here's your weather forecast for your Wednesday. High temperatures climbing into the mid-80s with morning lows in the upper 60s. And as far as rain chances are concerned, you can expect that, especially during the afternoon on Wednesday. Rain chances could be possible even in the morning hours. Overnight Wednesday into Thursday morning, more isolated showers and storms will be possible. High temperatures climb into the middle and upper 80s. Finally, Friday, a slight chance of rain. Highs around 90, and over the weekend, hot and humid with a lot of sunshine in the lower 90s. That's the forecast from your Weather Authority team. I'm KWA Chief Meteorologist Dan Scoff on 90.9 KLRC.
0: All right, thank you, Dan. 87 degrees right now in Fayetteville, 88 in Gravette, and 92 degrees in Fort Smith.
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0: this. Your whole summer filled with contagious encouragement. Hey, times may be tough, but God has got you, and He has got a plan. We've got contagious encouragement. Guests are on the way. We'll be taking your calls and, of course, all that awesome uplifting music. And when we put it together, well, here's the kind of thing you can expect to hear.
1: Realize is that none of these things happen to me, they happen for me. And every time I've been through something, I've been like, God, what is the lesson I'm supposed to learn from this?
2: I will forever be able to look down every day and I'll see those scars, but I won't think to myself, oh, I can't believe that. And, oh, my knee kind of hurts now when I play basketball or whatever it is. I'm going to look down and say, God gave me another chance.
0: Contagious encouragement. All yours from Keep the Faith with Penny.

0: 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Give us a call and share what God is doing in your life at 800-335-1249. So who's this?
1: My name's Amanda. I'm a single mom of two, and God tremendously takes care of me and my family. The end of last year, I was out of work for like 2.5 months, and it was, you know, down to the wire of driving an old car, and the radiator's busted. I don't have a job. My mom supported me for 2 months. There's nothing else she can do.
0: Yeah, I've been there, too. It's hard.
1: Here comes a neighbor saying that a certain company was hiring. I go and apply. A week and a half later, I get this job. In enough time to rent a new house and have enough gas money to make it to work until I got my first check. And just when I needed him the most, he was there. And he continuously, every time me and the kids need him, he's always there. I now help other people try to, you know, get their life back together and get sober and leave alcohol and drugs alone. It's just a great journey that God's put us on. And I'm very grateful. You know, I just can't wait to see what else is in store for what he's going to do for everyone and people that I meet and even in the life of my children. It's just, life is good. And, you know, all praises to him.

0: Some stories make you laugh. Some make you think. Steve Brown's often do both. Here's one now. Thanks to our friends over at Key Life, we're helping to make encouragement contagious on Keep the Faith.
1: People are different, and we keep trying to put everybody into a box. God doesn't do that. I remember when I first grew a mustache and my Christian sister called. "What's that I saw on your upper lip?" "It's a mustache," I replied. "It looks horrible," she responded. "Shave it off." "Listen," I said, "I think you're too fat, but I don't tell you so." I shouldn't have said it, but sometimes you can't help it. I repented, of course, and asked for forgiveness. But I prayed about it, and God said that he was fond of skinny people, heavy people, pretty ones, and ugly ones. Oh, and I've grown a beard, and God said he liked that, too. So there. I'm Steve Brown. You think about that. Share what you just heard with a friend. Go to youthinkaboutthat.org.
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One thing that my uncle always says, God didn't give everybody everything, but he gave everybody something. When God's giving you a talent and people ask you to perform it or share it, and you try to act bashful as if you don't want to do it, you're denying God an opportunity to show himself off.

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You need contagious encouragement, and you've got it right here on Keep the Faith with Penny. 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
1: Hey, it's Becky from the KLRC Morning Show. We love sharing stories of people God is using to make a positive difference in our community. Anita recently attended summer camp at New Life Ranch, and we heard a rumor that she actually cried when it was time to go home because she wanted to stay longer. Anita's mom said, "Growing up in Nigeria, kids going to camp was something I watched in movies. It was not something that was attainable. But this past week, Anita went to camp at New Life Ranch, and she has not stopped talking about it. She was given the Character Award for Confidence and Loyalty. Thank you, thank you, thank you to each and every one of you who is taking time to invest in the next generation. Thank you, New Life Ranch, for making a positive difference in our community."
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0: 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And when you do, it can be easy to blame everybody but yourself. Human nature, right? This is Keep the Faith with Penny. 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
1: Way back many years ago in our marriage, I had a pretty severe drinking problem. I remember one night when I was drinking pretty heavily, I began to tell Alice that I was unworthy, I was unlovable, that nobody really could ever look at me and admire anything about me. It was only the next day when I was looking at my life again thinking, some of the trouble I have in life in dealing with other people, and sometimes the fact that I even treat Alice badly, has to do with my own self-esteem. Somehow my self-esteem was based on, when people are happy with me, I'm a good guy. When people are not happy with me, I'm a bad guy. I had no value and worth in and of myself. And when finally I decided, wait a minute, God made me. I am imperfect, but so is everyone else on the planet. And in Romans 5:8, he says he loved us while we were yet sinners, meaning that God loves us when he sees all of our flaws. Well, why can't I love me even when I see my flaws? And so I came to understand, you only truly love another person when you accept that person as he or she is, even if that person is you. And so by learning to love myself in the right way, actually I learned how to love Alice in a much better way, and it made our marriage and relationship so much stronger. The recipe is this. You can sit down and list all your flaws, and I know that you have them. Instead, why don't you think about it this way? You are worthwhile. You are valuable. All that matters is that you are a creature made in the image of God, and that he loves you just as you are. And to do yourself a favor, you accept that. This is me. I can love me as I am. And when you do, everything in your life begins to change for the better.

0: You can try to ignore a problem, but the truth is, it's still there. So ignoring it only works for so long. I'm Penny. Our Keep the Faith Confidence Coach, Trish Blackwell, has helped so many people face tough realities through her College of Confidence and her books, like Straighten Your Crown.
1: It was a 90-degree day at the beach, and my little family and I had spent the morning tooling around on our beach bikes, getting coffee and donuts. My 2-year-old daughter was delighted to be in her bike seat behind me, so we just kept going. We explored a little further than we intended to until it happened. Miles away from home, with no one we knew close by, I came to an abrupt stop in the bike lane. I had a flat tire, and thinking we could ride it out by simply going slowly, we cautiously continued, but after about 3 minutes of attempting to do so, it got worse. The tire literally popped out, burst off the rim, leaving the metal wheel to scrape horrifically against the pavement. Telling yourself that you're just gonna ride this out and let something work itself out in life, just like with that bike, well, it just doesn't often work. When you have a flat tire, as we often do in our souls when we feel disconnected from God, we need to fix it immediately, or you're gonna find yourself like I did, stranded on the side of the road of life. And we ended up doing a lot of walking that day in that oppressive heat, and it took a long time to get home and eventually back to the beach, but we got everything reconnected and reinflated, and we were able to ride again. Because everything that goes flat can be fixed, but you have to slow down before it gets too late to reconnect to the source that can heal and fix your flat.
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0: Today is Tuesday, July 14th, sponsored by Trisha Christie, who is sending this message to her husband, Mark. I am thanking our Lord Jesus Christ for blessing us with 42 years of marriage. We have 3 beautiful daughters, 3 wonderful sons-in-law, and 8 awesome grandkids. Mark, I thought I couldn't love you more than I did on our wedding day in 1984, but my love for you has grown even stronger. Thank you for loving me all these years. I love you so much, Mark.
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0: contagious encouragement. Can you imagine if we were all being encouraged or encouraging? This would be a far more beautiful world. Well, your encouragement starts now with this.
1: So let my life be the proof of your love.
2: 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She doesn't look like me or anybody that's related to me, and she still cares.
3: A good leader is a lifelong learner, and he or she learns from listening to others.